Niner, 7 Mike Charlie. We're on a 4 mile final coming in on ILS, so we're a little bit offset to the left. For this one, we're going to circle over to 23 for a low approach. Wind and speed.

0: in the pattern. Would you mind extending your downwind for us a little bit?
1: Bear County, go with 99590 uniform. Turn left base for runway 31, Bear County. Never mind. We can extend that downwind for you. Is that what you need?
0: Yeah, if you wouldn't mind. We just it's hard to see with this haze, and we just want to make sure we don't have a conflict.
1: I see you on the fish binder, so we're climbing on up, and we will follow you.
0: Excellent. Thank you so much.
1: No problem. Easy.
2: Cessna 35715, student pilot, inbound from the southeast, passing by at 4,400 feet, 30 traffic.

0: White Travis Scott, 907 Mike Charlie South, stepping to 23, will be low approach 23, Winder.
1: Mike Travis, Grumman, 995, 9 East, Rome, turn left base, or turn, correction, turn left final for runway 31, Barrow County.
2: And Barrow County, our low approach is going to be at 1400, so we should be clear of you, Barrow.

0: left base, turning final runway 23, low approach 1,400, winder.
1: A3JIJR.
2: 3527, leaving us over downtown Winder. Entering a 45, we're left downwind 31. We're looking for the low approach.

0: 297 Limos. Turning the 45, turning the left downwind, 31, open 45.
1: Winder Bear County, United Airlines, this is Mike Charlie. We're in a high left downwind, climbing up to 3,000, Sarah.
2: Thank you, Travis, for your check. 177, 10 mile final, runway 23, going to be 5 cents to the right, going to the left downwind, runway 5, cheers.

check, 177, 7 mile final runway, 3, 23, 23, 23, 23, 23, 23, 23, 23, 23, 23, 23, 23, 23, 23, 23, 23, 23, 23, 23, 23, 23, 23, 23, 23, 23, 23, 23, 23, 23, 23, 23, 23, 23, 23, 23, 23, 23, 23, 23, 23, 23, 23, 23, 23, 23, 23, 23, 23, 23, 23, 23, 23, 23, 23, 23, 23, 23, 23, 23, 23, 23, 23, 23, 23, 23, 23, 23, 23, 23, 23, 23, 23, 23, 23, 23, 23, 23, 23, 23, 23, 23, 23, 23, 23, 23, 23, 23, 23, 23, 23, 23, 23, 23, 23, 23, 23, 23, 23, 23, 23, 23, 23, 23, 23, 23, 23, 23, 23, 23, 23, 23, 23, 23, 23, 23, 23, 23, 23, 23, 23, 23, 23, 23, 23, 23, 23

0: Mike Charlie, low approach runway 31. We'll be exiting the area to the west. Langer.
1: 7 November is 10 miles to the southeast, inbound to Elliott.

Cherokee traffic, 213-8 here, we're 10 to the east, we'll be crossing, we'll be crossing midfield, and then we have left downwind 4-5 for Cherokee.

Good evening. The time is 9 p.m. Weather conditions: clear. Temperature 82 degrees. K-A-3-J-I-J-R.

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1: Good evening.

Copter 307 is off of the departure end runway 23. Taking an abbreviated low altitude, left close and traffic back to the departure end runway 23, Barrow County.

Guard copter 307 on abbreviated left closed pattern to parallel runway 23, going to the departure on runway 23 for hover operations, Bear County.

Black Hawk 307, Black Hawk helicopter off the departure end of runway 23, making 3V to left closed traffic. Back to the departure end, runway 23, Bear County.

Bear County traffic, Arcopter 307, a Black Hawk helicopter over the east, parked in runway 23, and a taxi via the side between 23 and Delta to military parking, Bear County.

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The time is 10 p.m. Weather conditions clear. Temperature 80 degrees.

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1: Good evening.

Jeff Helicopter 307 is a Black Hawk helicopter off departure and runway 23. We're going to make abbreviated left post pattern back to the departure and runway 23 for hoist operations, remaining clear of runway 1331 at all times, Paracom.

0: Barrow County traffic on the star 673 Delta Alpha 5 miles out, straight in ILO 31, Barrow County traffic.
1: 7 is an H-60 Blackhawk conducting high hover operations near the departure end of runway 23. Well clear of runway 31.

0: Darkcopter 307, Blackhawk helicopter operating 300 feet to the west of the, altitude 1100 feet to the west of the airfield. We make an abbreviated traffic pattern back to the departure end of runway 23, remaining clear, runway 31, Farrow County.
1: Farrow County traffic, number 673, Delta Alpha, 1.5 mile, final 31, Farrow County traffic.
2: Farrow County traffic, 673, Delta Alpha, Delta Darkcopter.

The time is 11 p.m. Weather condition: clear. Temperature 75 degrees. K-A-3-J-I-J-R.

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1: Good evening.

I'll put a flight over there, so I'll take a look at the book.

Medevac traffic, Medevac 142, 20 miles southeast of Kiowa Hospital, inbound for landing with a 12-minute ETE. Land traffic.

Medevac traffic, Medevac 142, 20 miles southeast of Kiowa Hospital, inbound for landing with a 12-minute ETE, landing traffic.

The time is 12 a.m. Weather condition: clear. Temperature 77 degrees. K-A-3-J-I-J-R.

0: 3, now 5 miles southeast of Grady, inbound landing Grady, Atlanta Metro.
1: So traffic, Emory 1, a helicopter about 10 miles to the east of downtown heading towards Emory Midtown. We search for Grady traffic. Atlanta.

The time is 1 a.m. Weather condition: clear. Temperature 75 degrees. K-A-3-J-I-J-R.

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1: Good morning.

traffic, helicopter airline 1.8 miles north of PDK, 2100 southbound, Metro traffic.

Good morning. The time is 2 a.m. Weather condition clear. Temperature 73 degrees. K-A-3-J-I-J-R.

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1: Good morning.

The time is 3 a.m. Weather conditions: clear. Temperature 72 degrees. K-A-3-J-I-J-R.

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The time is 4 a.m. Weather conditions clear. Temperature 71 degrees. K-A-3-J-I-J-R.

The time is 5 a.m. Weather conditions clear. Temperature 70 degrees.

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1: Good morning.

0: Good morning, Bill. Hope you're doing well this morning.
1: Well, good morning, Rick. I hope you're doing well. And what part of the state are you? Are you going out of state today? Sometimes you don't stay in Georgia, you know.
0: Oh, I'm local today. Probably gonna start off in Commerce and see where the rest of the day takes me.
1: Great place to start. I started many a morning in Commerce 50 years ago. Back to you, Rick.
0: Yeah, well, everybody has to start somewhere, right? So anyway, yeah, that's the plan. Headed to Commerce and see where we go after that. I was supposed to start in Monroe, and things fell apart there, so I'm calling Audible, trying to regroup.
1: I'll tell you, my day is much easier. All I'm doing is I'll be watching for the Amazon truck. Other than that, it's going to be a typical day. We're just staying indoors with this heat. Very little to do in the garden. And just kind of a easy summer days for us. We're counting the days before we get to see the grandkids. So they wanted a week alone with their dad there, so that's cool. And they're so far away, they're way over Walton County, so it's over an hour drive across for us there. But yeah, just counting the days. I'm sure we'll see them by Saturday, hopefully.
0: Well, they'll probably have had enough of Dad by then, be ready to come out and visit. So, yep, I'm sure you'll be in good shape by then.
1: Got turned into an easy part of the summer. You know, last year I just kind of toughed it out a little more. But this year I just said, you know what, why go out there and just sweat if I don't have to? If it's that important, I'll go out when it cools down in the evening, or I'll get my carcass outside, go to work when the sun comes up like everybody else.
0: Yeah, I can appreciate that. I went to Charleston this week, and I got there Tuesday afternoon. I made an executive decision that I was going to wait till Wednesday morning before I went up to do the roof inspections. I didn't see any need for me to get up on that roof Tuesday afternoon.
1: But you know, some of my warmest experiences have been taking observations on 3 and 4 ply hot asphalt roof going down, all those plies. Then right to the last day, we start dumping that ballast rock up there. That's even fun to see. You know, they have this little cart they push along, and it just drops in measured amounts up there on the roof. But, oh, what a day to have to go on the roof. Good heavens. Is that what they make the drones for?
0: Get the detail from a drone that you can get from walking it. But yeah, some days I do get the drone out. Unfortunately, I didn't charge the batteries up, so I couldn't pull it out and fly it. I need to take it out, fly it, exercise it, and charge up the batteries. It's been a little while. So yeah, I still have to climb up there as much as I didn't want to. And fortunately, we don't do applied roofing and tar roofing and all that anymore. We just use single ply TPO. It's a little less messier and a little quieter.
1: You what, that's a product I'm totally unfamiliar with. But is it like a torch grade or a glue down grade, like the old map they used to put down? That's I can't remember what it was, urethane or something there, where they used the torch grade sealed layers together there.
0: You just glue the seams down. Some of it, they do have a little heat gun that they run across the seam, but most of it is just glued down. They screw down the insulation, roll the TPO off on top of it. So it's a pretty neat system.
1: Insulation would hold the water in there like a huge sponge and just put a lot of weight on top of the building. But I kind of favor that super dense polystyrene boards for residential use anyway. But that's a difference in materials. It kind of can lead to another problem, but that's the way it goes. It's super lightweight when it's dry.
0: Do our best not to let it get wet. We cover it before it gets rained on. We seal it off at night. So, yeah, we do have problems if we let it get wet. But I've not let one get wet on me yet. But I could see where it would add a lot of weight if that board got saturated. There'd be a lot of rework to do at that point.
2: Go back to 440, Ricky, on 2 meters.

0: you hear me?
1: Out of the neighborhood.
0: Well, good morning, Max. How are you doing today? I was talking to Rip there, and I think he lost the control of that repeater out there.
2: Hey, Max.
1: Well, good morning, Lamar. Good morning, Rick. Go ahead, Lamar, pick up.
2: Hey, I can't stay in with you. Rick got over on 2 meters, and I evidently had the volume down on it when he was talking to y'all on 440, and I tried to tell him to come over here with y'all because I've got company, so I can't stay on with you. Go ahead, Max.
1: And, all right, I'll see if I can. I think I got that one programmed in here, too. I'll see if I can bump over there and tell him. But, yeah, I'm just getting rolling. I heard y'all in there talking. I figured I'd jump in, but I bet that's what it was. He bumped the VFO. KK4 OTT.
3: KK4 when you.
1: There you go. You figured it out. Good morning, Rick.
3: Well, good morning, Lamar. Good to hear you. Glad to know you're taking care of us. I don't know how my radio bounced over. One minute I was on this side, and next minute I wasn't. But anyway, hope everybody's doing well this morning. Go ahead, Bill. Pick it up.
0: Well, I feel shortchanged. I didn't get to talk to Lamar. I'm just going to have to throw his call sign out there on that 2 meter out there in Monroe for sure. Because I thought about him the other day. Just wondered how he was doing and hoped all was well with him. So, yeah, it's great to hear everybody in there this early in the morning. I'll pass it back to the group here, KJ4FOE.
1: Yeah, right. But definitely good to be back on here and have a routine. But yeah, no telling how that radio bumped around, Rick. But hey, you figure it out and you're back. Go ahead, Rick.
3: Yeah, I'm not going to spend too much time worrying about it. Undoubtedly, I hit a button, but all I had was a mic in my hand. It wasn't like I was fumbling around with the radio or anything. Anyway, good to hear you this morning, Max. So, is this going to be the new norm? Are you going to wait till daylight to start coming in the morning? You can answer that when it comes back around to you. Go ahead, Bill.
0: Hey, it's a beautiful morning out there. It's a medium traffic day, my observations here on State Route 11, and it's going to be a beautiful day. So, hey, I'm jealous you guys are out there getting to work to make all that money, and I'm stuck here at home.
1: Oh, Rick, well, you know, waiting to daylight, I don't have to worry about that too much, right? Didn't they get rid of daylight savings time? So, you know, it don't matter anymore. And, Bill, just give it some time. It's going to get busy around you because Jackson County goes back to school today. So them school buses are going to be, pedal to the metal. But, yeah, all those schools are back in over there. I don't know about Hall and them other ones, but I know Jackson County's going back. My kids are actually excited, believe it or not. Go ahead, Rick.
3: I'm glad somebody's excited about it, and yeah, Bill, you've already made yours, so you don't have to get up in the middle of the night and go to work every day. Max and I are still working at it, so excuse me. Yeah, I guess the South Carolina schools don't start quite yet. At least you hope not, right, Bill? You're still looking for them to come spend the weekend with you. Go ahead, Bill.
0: I'll tell you, the grandkids, they live in Myrtle Beach, and they're a week behind, so they'll be here for a whole week. So a lot of times we share the visit with the stepkids, because that's our Brady Bunch family, with my eldest son there. And it's hard to believe he's pushing 50, you know, good heavens, how did that happen? But, yeah, I'll tell you what, cute grandkids, I'll tell you what, I can't wait till they come out and, get to have some fun with Grandma and Grandpa here.
1: Busy, that's old, Bill. I'm kidding. it's around the corner for me. It's just a couple of years away, but we're gonna, you know, hopefully I'll be in good shape for a 50-year-old. At least that'll be the plan. I got a couple of years to work up to it. Go ahead, Rick.
3: Yeah, 50's just around the corner for me too. Just it's a corner behind me as opposed to a corner ahead of me. But what day next week do the kids start back, Max, when it comes back around to you? They start Monday, or you have a few more days reprieve before you have to face the monsters? Go ahead, Bill.
4: School calendar myself. My daughter-in-law doesn't teach there anymore. She moved to Jefferson, and she's working for some kind of corporation from home. But, school. I'm glad to see the neighbor kids more, because they walk down the driveway every morning. That's about the only chance I get to see them, you know. I can hear them playing out behind us there. But, it's good for the kids. But I just wish they had those longer summers like we did. Because you count on 3 months. Man, it was great fun. Anyway, back to you, Max.
1: Oh, Bill, you give them too long of a summer. That gives them more time to play on those cell phones and electronic devices, right? Not like when we were all kids and you had to go outside and do stuff. But and Rick, yeah, they go. Gwinnett goes back Wednesday, so students will be back in on Wednesday. So you got a few more days of light traffic until it gets crazy in your neck of the woods. KN4OTG, go ahead, Rick.
3: I don't know that can tell a big difference between when school's in and school's out anymore. I still have traffic to deal with, and I'm still doing my best to get out of Dodge around 2-3 o'clock in the afternoon, so I don't get the brunt of it, but, 18 is a magic number right now, so, we'll see what happens. We'll see what happens in 18 months. Go ahead, Bill.
4: You're up and rolling so early, literally, you're usually talking on the radio before the neighbor's chickens are even awake. I haven't heard the first rooster or chicken yet. Hey, we're getting an early start. No complaints here. I'm just following the natural time clock I've got there. I don't set an alarm if I can help it. And I just wake up when I do, and it always seems to be about 4 a.m. or so. So I don't like to sit around doing nothing, so I get up and start doing something. Anyway, back to you, Max.
1: I heard that, a natural alarm clock. I just try to out-sleep my bladder. So, there you go. It doesn't help that I drink a ton of water, but anyway, I was able to do it today. And Rick, man, you put that out there in the universe, 18 months. All right. That's when it starts getting real, when you start putting it out there on the calendar. I like it, man. That's awesome. Go ahead, Rick.
3: I'm definitely putting it out there. I hadn't got me one of those clocks that run backwards yet, but it's on the way. It's on the way too. It's only a matter of time before I get that.
4: From the rocket chair, right? Back to you, Matt.
1: Yeah, that's awesome though, man. Heck yeah. I think that's the first I've heard you actually throw out a solid number. So that's cool. Yeah. This starts year 16 for me. So this one and 14 more, and I can start thinking about months, right? So I got a little ways to go. anyway, go ahead, Rick.
3: Over halfway there. So there's always that way to look at it. You're on the downhill side, Max. Be here before you know it. You probably didn't think you'd be, you didn't think you'd get to 16, and here you are already. So, yep. time goes by fast. It, looking back on it, doesn't seem like it's that long ago that it was 2026. I'm still used to writing that on the correspondence, writing that date down. So, yeah, it goes by before you realize it. KK Foreman, you.
4: KJ4FOE. You know, I seem to remember that Gwinnett County had a formula for retirement maximums based on the number 70, I think, and they took your age and then the number of years you worked for the county, and it had to be a minimum, you know, it was way over 10 years, I think. But anyway, if those two numbers added up, some people could get it like an earlier retirement out of the county just based on when they started work, and it seemed like a real fair method to do it, you know. Anyway, back to you, Max.
1: Now, I know kind of the way it works is after 10 years, you're vested, so you can retire. And basically, they simplified it, I guess, because for every year you work, it's 2% when you retire. So when you retire, you get 2% of the average of your two highest years. So you get 2% of that for the rest of your life. Looking at a 30 year, because you pretty much you top out at 30, right there, 30, 32. Of years in, you top out the pay scale. So, so that's it, man. I'm hoping for 30. That way, I get 60% of the peanuts. So there you go. Go ahead, Rick.
3: It shouldn't be too hard to make it. When it comes around to you, do you also get a 401k? You just you're totally on government pension. If you want to share that with us. Go ahead, Bill.
4: Well, I can say from when my wife worked there as a parapro that I'm about 100% certain they didn't take Social Security out because they had the state retirement benefits. And then it got confusing when she retired from the school and had a second career at Home Depot there in the garden. And she was working on a second retirement, but she won't get anything from Home Depot. She just got sick of working there and said, I've had enough. Anyway, back to you, Max. KJ4FOE.
1: We don't pay into Social Security. No 401k. They do have kind of a similar little thing. You can, it's like your own little savings kind of account. Very minimal match. But no, it's the big thing is they have a pension. So you know you get the retirement and then the pension. So it's kind of like a double dip deal. I read something or somebody was mentioning something about. They got rid of that Social Security penalty thing, you know, which I wasn't really worried about anyway because, I have enough years in industry that, you know, I think I had enough packed into Social Security, but there was something I saw that they did some sort of thing for educators or whatever, but I don't know. I'm too many years away from that to even think about all those little details. Go ahead, Rick.
3: Yeah, you'll be surprised. That time be here on top of you before you realize it. So, I woke up before it's too late and started getting my affairs in order. But, you want to make sure you keep your debt as low as possible so you don't get close to retirement and find out you got a big hill to climb to get yourself out of debt, because that's one thing you definitely don't want to do going into retirement is, and have a whole lot of bills to pay. Go ahead, Bill.
4: I'll tell you, it doesn't get any cheaper. Everybody knows the expenses. They always go up no matter what. So, the better you prepare, the easier it's going to be, the reality of it. Because they don't give you a whole lot on Social Security. You know, I worked real hard. I'm surprised. But, at least we've got everything we need. So
0: so I've got no complaints, and we're not extravagant, and life is good. Back to you, Max.
1: Yeah, that's the plan, Rick, is, you know, keep that debt ceiling low as possible. I'd say some of the biggest worries I got is you know, what the kids are going to do, right? You know, their college stuff. You know, are they going to do college? Are they going to do trade school? Or, you know, that'll be one of the big, I guess, deciding factors. You know, so we'll see. Thankfully, they're both smart and accelerated classes, and for me being in education, I mean, the amount of dang scholarships out there that go unclaimed is just ridiculous. So, I mean, there's a will, there's definitely a way for that. But and as far as that, I mean, all we really got right now is the wife's new car. You know, the car she got, which has been it's been pretty awesome, man. I tell you, being a gearhead, I never thought I'd be an electric vehicle person, but man, that thing is pretty dang cool.
3: Go ahead,
1: Rick.
3: Yeah, I was going to ask you how that's going. Have you, when it comes back around, have you taken any trips on it? That's one thing. And of course, you know, how often do you have to charge it up? I imagine you can go a few days, but be my luck, I get down to the lower end of the charge, and something comes up. I'd have to go someplace, and I'd have to wait till I got it charged up enough to make my trip. Go ahead, Bill.
0: KJ4FOE. I love the idea of the solar and the electric cars there. Oh man, I just love it. And there's so much engineering now. I mean, you put on the brakes and it. Does a little recharge deal there for your batteries. It won't be too long before it's built into the windows and into the paint job, because these solar panels get flexible and everything else, so they're going to start building it into things. We'll see it coming. Technology's not quite there yet, but it's moving really fast now. Anyway, back to you, Max.
1: KN4OTT. Yeah, right. So we plug it up every night, you know, and it's automatic, so it just, you know, charges to whatever you preset it to. You know, we have it set to just charge to 80%, you know, makes the battery last longer. So we plug it up every night, and once it hits that 80%, it just stops, it'll stop charging. And we took it to Destin at the end of June, you know, charged it up to 100% at the house, and it pretty much drove itself. You know, we put it on self-drive. And it drove itself all the way to Auburn, Alabama, to that Bucky's, you know, on a single charge. We got down there, we had like 20% left or so. Plugged it into a supercharger, went into Bucky's, and, you know, everybody used the bathroom, we got a couple snacks. By the time we walked back out to the car, it was fully charged again. And the next stop we did was in the Panhandle. So it's pretty impressive, man. It'll go 250 plus miles on a charge. Running 70 plus mile an hour. And Bill, you know, you don't even have to hit the brakes. You just drive it with a one pedal. So as soon as you let off the throttle, it starts recharging itself and it starts braking. So you hardly ever hit the brake pedal. Go ahead, Rick.
3: Impressive. Do they charge you for the charging stations at Bucky's, or they give them power away free when it comes around to you? Go ahead, Bill.
0: Rick, as great minds think alike, they must, because I was wondering what the cost was to, you know, compared to a tank of gas for the same, about the same mileage. So I'll pass it on back to Max. KJ4FOE.
1: Yeah, Roger, they charge, and it kind of varies depending on how, you know, what time of the day and how busy the charger thing is. It averages in that 30 cents a kilowatt hour. So, in other words, it cost me $22 to get to Destin, you know, charging two different times. So, yeah, and the most of the time, the longest amount of time we spent plugged into a charger was 20 minutes. Yeah, it's, I tell you, man, it is impressive. And when we got down there at the hotel, they had an electric vehicle charger right there that was free. So so we just plugged it up every night there at the hotel. Nobody else was using it. I mean, I think we were the only electric car there, so we charged for free all week while we were down there.
3: Definitely something to look at and consider. I just hate to, would hate the thought of plugging it in every night. Inevitably I would forget one night, and that'd be the night I need it. But anyway, I'm glad it's working out for you, and it's everything's going. That's a good thing. I hope you get a lot of use out of it. Yeah. If the rate for gas is going up, it definitely looks like it's going to be a good move for you. Go ahead, Bill.
0: Awesome that we have that technology right here at our fingertips. We have the money to go buy one. I wish I could afford one. I would go get one. But, hey, we drive very little, so I bet you we could get by on one of those golf carts like they do Peachtree City. Maybe we ought to band together and get some senior citizens driving rights for taking little carts out on the road here, you know. I bet Peachtree City's got the right idea. Anyway, back to you, Max.
1: Well, I appreciate it. I mean, it's cool, man, you know. I'll never get rid of my truck, you know, but I mean, it just seems to work. And Rick, yeah, my wife only drives 6 miles a day in it, so I mean, you know, we don't have to plug it up every night. You know, it's really a mindset. You know, when you don't think about it, you know that you got 250 miles of range. No different than when you fill up your tank. You know, you can go 300 miles or whatever. You just look at it that way. You know, there's a lot of days you don't even plug it up. But also. You know, it's not released on this one, but you can do it with the Cybertruck. The charger is bi-directional, so if you were to lose power, you could use the car to backfeed your panel, you know, and power your house off of it. I mean, I'm sure if you kill the battery all the way, then the car is going to be all kind of angry. But yeah, it's just so much neatness, man. The technology. You know, right now everything's great. You know, I'll let y'all know if something goes to acting haywire, and, you know, because I'm sure it can. But thankfully, it's still under full warranty, and we got about 100,000 miles left of warranty. So on the expensive stuff, so hopefully we'll be all right. KN4OTT, go ahead, Rick.
3: Yeah, well, it'll be interesting to see how it plays out. I know my son's starting to look around for a new truck. He's gonna have to get one for work. And apparently, if I understand correctly, Ford's coming out with a hybrid, and I'm gonna be interested to see how the hybrid does. Apparently, the challenge with trucks up to this point is carrying loads with electric vehicles, so maybe the hybrid's the answer. So we'll see how it all plays out. It's gonna be interesting to see. KK4MNU, go ahead, Bill.
0: KJ4FOE, Rick, I am so glad you mentioned hybrids, because that's always been kind of a dream project for me, because I think that's the answer, too. I mean, it's worked for our railroads for years, and I'd like to build a little hybrid vehicle now. I think you can power one with a 6 to 10 horsepower engine of some sort, be it the steam, gas, or diesel, and powering a generating source for your amperage and the voltage here. I think you're right on the money there. It's going to be like a hybrid deal. Ties it all up in a nice bundle, makes it all work for us. It's a great idea. Anyway, back to you, Max.
1: Yeah, I agree with you guys. Hybrid is definitely the answer, you know. Kind of, but you're right. It's like, what mode do they do it, you know? Because the Chevy Bolt did the thing where it had a gasoline engine that just ran the generator, and the generators would propel the car. You know, and then some of them do the thing where the gas motor and the electric motor both can propel the car. So I think it's all going to come down to what mode is what they go for. But Yeah, hybrids definitely would be a good one. And yeah, there's all kind of craziness, I'd say, with the technology, but yeah, it's just we've been believing this thing, and hopefully it'll do good. It's the car we take everywhere now. But anyway, all right, guys, let me jump out. I'm here, so I'll say 7-3. Have a great day, and we'll holler at y'all later. KN4OTT. I'll be clear on final.
3: Hey, this morning. You have a good day. Be careful, and hopefully we'll catch you in the morning. 73 is KK4 Avenue. Go ahead, Bill.
0: I'll tell you, I was just about to change gears and take us back a couple centuries there, because I saw a vehicle recently. It was on a video, and they built a device where they took burnt wood, and it was a gasifier that converted the smoke from the wood into fuel, and they were driving a truck powered by wood smoke. And they got the plans for free originally from the Department of Agriculture. So evidently during war

0: years and take us back a couple centuries there, because I saw a vehicle recently. It was on a video, and they built a device where they took burnt wood, and it was a gasifier that converted the smoke from the wood into fuel, and they were driving a truck powered by wood smoke. And they got the plans for free originally from the Department of Agriculture. So evidently during wartime in Europe, they were running these wood gas plants in little trailers, and they converted logs into fuel and powered vehicles when there was gasoline shortages. Hey, I think there's room for all these sources of energy. Anyway, back to you, Rick.
1: Yeah, I don't know if you ever watched the show Mountain Men, but they one of the guys on that show had built a gasifier, ran a little Toyota pickup with it. If you got a big supply of wood, that I can see where that would work. And it did work for him, but he lives out in the woods. But yeah, if everybody goes to burning wood like that, there won't be enough trees to sustain us. And building materials already out of sight, they would really go out of sight if that were to happen. But I think there's a lot of options out there, and we just need to explore it and take advantage of everything we got. And some are going to work better than others for people. And we just need to have as many options as possible. Hopefully, if you have that, they'll help bring the prices down as well. KK for me.
0: Well, you're correct on the fuel, but I'll tell you, anything is fuel. I was surprised that these ocean liners, these huge cargo ships, they actually burn asphalt. But they're doing the same thing, pretty much. You know, they're doing a gasification, is what I was told anyway. So it's, just about anything can be turned into fuel. Kind of like that Back to the Future, where they drop some little peels of bananas and stuff into the back of the car there and convert it into the nuclear fuel they needed. That was a pretty cool fantasy there. But, anyway, back to you, Rick.
2: 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Temperature 72 degrees. KA3JIJR.
1: Probably hilltop a little bit, so I'm going to go ahead and pull the plug. Great talking to you this morning. You have a good day. Be careful. Try to stay as cool as possible, and hopefully we catch you in the morning. 73 is KK4MNU. I'll be clear on your file.
0: Especially Lamar, it was great to hear from him this morning. So 73 to all, KJ4, FOE, clear on the spot.
3: KK4, NAN, Andy talking, monitor.
1: Well, good morning, Jamie. Didn't hear you in a while. I'm about to fall off the repeater coverage. I heard you in there. Just wanted to say good morning to you right quick.
3: Okay, Rick. Yeah, I've been out of the radio for a while and got me a bell thing handheld. I'm about 3 miles east of Monroe, sitting out here in the garage on the handy talkie. Great to hear you in there this morning, Rick. Sure is. Back over to you.
1: Yeah, good hearing you as well. Yeah, you need to, if you're up this time of morning, you need to get your handy talkie out. There's a couple of us in here about 6:30 every morning. But like I say, I'm about to fall off the edge of the world, so I'm going to say 73 to you. But yeah, drop in any time. We look forward to talking to you. KK4MNU, I'm clear.
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0: The time is 7 a.m. Weather conditions clear. Temperature 68 degrees. K-A-3-J-I-J-R.
1: ESP here in Crawford County. Good morning. Those heading to work, it's currently 73, high of 94 again today. So stay out of the heat if you can. Hydrate. Have a blessed day. This is KJ4DFP, and I'm clear at 73.
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Good morning, David. Let's see. We got 67, 68, and 69 here, so we'll say 68 degrees. The dew point is 66, so that probably feels a lot better outside. I haven't been outside yet. Let's see. We were driving with Emery last night, and you remember a few weeks ago, maybe 6, 8 weeks ago, I was asking you guys about a earthquake. We felt one last night. Now, they're saying that one hit Lilburn yesterday at noon. We felt one last night. Again, it was like the one I felt a few weeks ago. Don't know what that was. Anyway, so, there you go. That was coffee with Jeff yesterday. K4KKF, W4KDA.

0: was great yesterday. It was over for the day. And, swim party in the afternoon. So, he was here with his mother. They had a good time. I had to leave early. I got had to go see the eye doctor. Got a update on my cataracts there. So they've forwarded my name over to an office to get my cataracts done. So we'll get those done here in a couple of months. We'll see. They're supposed to call me and set up all the stuff. So there you go. Oh, let's see. Earthquakes. Yeah, I saw in the news where Lilburn had a 2.6 or something like that. So you felt something last night, huh? I don't guess it was the quarry over there blowing up stuff, more rock to get out of the earth. Not that time of day. Interesting. I wonder if it's working up to one big earthquake here. We'll never know. Let's see what Bill has to say. N2, NKB, K4, KKF.
1: K4, KKF. Good morning, David, Kyle, and Karen, and Emery. N2, NKB. Yeah, I heard about that earthquake thing there. And I always wonder, like you, David, about the quarry blasting. Because, you know, that's pretty violent activity. So I always wonder about that, especially with that one right up there on Friendship Road near Ridge. Just not that far away. So, yeah, I always wonder about that. Well, we didn't feel anything. Yeah, we got back there yesterday afternoon. Did not feel a thing. So I guess we would have missed the 11 o'clock event anyway. But there we go. And out practicing with Emery. Good deal, Kyle. Yeah, has Emery already scheduled his test? He's going to be right on the clock here pretty quick. So Vinny's out there practicing. And, boy, it looks like we just got a ton of rain. Don had some buckets out, and, boy, I'll tell you, I didn't measure exactly, but if there are, about 8 inches of water in those buckets, there's not a thing. They are darn near half full. And I guess we had some violent weather night before last year. So hopefully nobody incurred any damage there. W4KDA and the group N2NKP.
2: Here in Gwinnett this morning, so it's coming. I think the first day back is next week. And I think to that degree, Jackson County is, I think, going back today or tomorrow or something like that. Kind of early, and I guess that's how they do it. Every year seems like to be a day or two earlier and earlier. So so it's coming. man, but I was thinking about that too, of the new house, how the commute time is going to change and all that kind of stuff. But I think it'll all work out fine. But just the fact of that time difference, because it's going from about a 15-minute commute to a 30-minute commute, and, the ability to take back roads or the interstate or whatever, which, hey, you know, there's a lot of options there, so, but, that's all in the name of the game, is how to get to where you're going there. So, anyways, what's up for today for you there, sir?
3: Trucks go by all the time, and we don't normally feel them, but, anyway, I had two witnesses this time. The other two witnesses were asleep last time. but anyway, and the wave was going toward the quarry, not away from the quarry. Yeah, and I don't think they'd be blasting 8:45 at night. I don't know. But yes, we've been doing, he needs a night driving experience, so we've been doing night driving, going out to each night doing a drive last few nights. Yeah, and two nights ago, the sky was all lit up to our north when the storm was still around the Dahlonega, etc. And you could just see the sky was like a big light show to the north of us. But that came through, and that was a ton of lightning. That was pretty violent there. So, anyway, there you go. KA4KKF. We'll kick it on over to you, W4KDA.
2: Deal. I think they definitely try to get their route planned and all that kind of stuff with all the buses and so forth. And they got a little bit of time to do that. And that's the thing with most of the. It's my understanding the whole bus deal is with the schools having staggered start times and finish times. They try to the high schoolers here in Gwinnett. High schoolers are typically first. Then it's followed by the middle schoolers, and it's followed by the elementary school kids. I think the time spread is like an hour apiece or something like that. So if they can pick up all the kids in their route, get back to the high school first. I think the high school pickup time is like 10 till 7 or something, close if you're like close to the school or so forth. Because the first bell for Wesley, I think, was 7:10. And the buses are running at 6 in the morning to get some of the further kids and so forth, I would imagine. So there's a whole thing about it, you know. But in middle school and elementary school kids, I don't think they start to like 8:45 or 9 in the morning or something like that. I guess there's some sort of method to the madness to get the youngsters up and going for the young parents and so forth, or some degree. Don't quite know, but don't quite care. But, it is all, in fact, that season is starting for sure. So, yep, and we'll see how it all changes the things. Like most years, it's like the flip of a switch. The roads just get over capacity with the amount of people driving on the roads and so forth. But what can you do? They keep building and building and building. Cooler morning this morning. I got 71 on my truck's thermometer out here. So a little more reprieve than the and relief than the 82 we had the other morning. That was pretty rough. But so we're looking again though. I think still in low 90s today there. So stay hydrated and all that fun stuff.
1: Bunch, and his dad had gotten a bunch, so I guess it was much more widespread than the pop-up stuff. I guess that would have been, about a week ago today, probably. Last Thursday and Friday, all that heavy rain came in. But I guess it just somehow managed to miss you and Sharon out there, David. I think it was the week before we were joking about the lizards having to get their life jackets on because of all the rain you did. I guess it all works. All works out in the averages. There we go. Well, hope everybody's doing well. David, hope you and Mom are doing well. Sharon, obviously, and Jeff. You seem to have caught just a little cold when we were on the road there. I got to get rid of that. But, pretty good trip, and got up and down the road all right. I guess we covered our, whatever it was, about 1,900 miles, so good enough. If Emory had been driving, he would have gotten a lot of practice. Oh, my heavens. Seemed to me there was, David, you mentioned cataracts. Going to get cataracts done. Well, I'll tell you what, it's great. They've got the technology to be able to just take care of that stuff and lickety-split. That is great, great stuff. W4KDA and the group into NKP. You can tell it's a little bit cooler.
3: Carbon's in my lap this morning. I sat down, and boy, he jumped in my lap, and he's been here ever since. Emery had bought himself a laptop for college. That came in yesterday. So we were setting that up last night. And, what else? According to the U.S. Geological Survey, there's only been the one earthquake in Georgia in the last week. So, what we felt and heard didn't happen. what else? It was last Friday because we had the rain because it was absolutely just pouring at the office. We developed a leak in the middle of the warehouse roof, and it was coming down right there on equipment. Luckily, the equipment happened to be covered with plastic because we do that for dust. Luckily, it had the plastic on it, so it was not. It was coming down right over the picket place, the machine, the robot there. So anyway, we had a couple buckets that got full of brown water. Excuse me, but the landlord sent out their guys. We sent an emergency ticket Friday, and they sent out guys yesterday, the day before yesterday. And then yesterday we had some rain, and it did not leak in the warehouse. So don't know if they fixed it or if it only leaks when it's really, really, really coming down hard. Don't know yet. But anyway, at least they tried. They did send somebody out, and they did find a leak, and they did repair it. So we'll see how it goes in the future. But just what we needed. I remember because Karen said, now we're going home. I'm going to be thinking about this all weekend long. Well, there's literally nothing we can do about it, so just got to move on. Anyway, it's that time, guys. I got to run. Y'all have a great day, and I'll let you carry on there. 73KA4KKF. We'll talk to you later. W4KDA.
0: KDA with KI4HPP and Emery. Hope you guys have a great day out there. And, well, hopefully they got it fixed, and you won't have to put up with any more wet floors. But, I think they're calling for more rain around Sunday. Maybe Saturday, but more on Sunday. More of a chance on Sunday. So there you go. Just be prepared for wet floors on Monday morning. depends on how much collects on the roof, too. It may have to get enough on there to puddle up and go over the edge of where it's leaking in at. Interesting. Hopefully they've got it fixed. Well, Bill, how are you doing? NKT, K4, KKF.
1: Karen and Emery have a great day. We will try and catch you later. And, hopefully they got that leak fixed. My heavens. Jeepers. Keep that pick-in-place robot covered up with plastic just in case. Boy, you never know. Those roofs can be a real pain at times. Oh, my gosh. Doing well, David. Yep, got him down the road, got to see Donna's, daughter for a few days. Kind of a short trip, but Donna hadn't seen her in, frankly, almost a year and a half. Hadn't seen a couple of grandkids almost 2 years. So, just one thing after another. It's been just a messing the plans up. So, there we go. Yeah, got up and down in good order. And boy, they had some violent weather up there in northern Illinois on, what night was that? Monday night. Boy. Boy, there was a couple of really stout storms that went through. They had some tornado worn storms. And luckily, it was off to our east just a little bit. But boy, what a looking sky that was. Ooh, I said to sent it down, and I said, boy, now, somebody is not going to have a good evening here tonight. You can just tell it was not good. So anyway, there we go. Had an interesting thing yesterday. I'll tell you quickly on the ride back. We're coming through the Clarksville area in extreme northern, northwestern Tennessee. And there was a repeater, I think it was 140, maybe 146.925, but whatever it was. Heard a bunch of chatter on there, stopped. And what it was, there was actually some thermal ducting, a band opening, and there were three repeaters that were active, kind of linked together, if you will, from Indiana down through that Tennessee repeater, and another one over in Arkansas. Yeah, I mean, it was like a linked system, and all operating, obviously, same frequency, same tone, and boom, you got them all. How interesting is that? I don't know if I've ever heard that. With three, anyway. K4KKF and Twin KP.
0: Ducting like that come through there. Evidently, they were physically far enough apart that they were okay being assigned those frequencies and tones and stuff. But yeah, it can happen. You never know what's going to happen when you've got a front that comes through with the bad weather that they had up in that area. Yeah. So, interesting. And, yep. It's, let's see, what else is going on? Nothing much. Just cleaning things up. Same old story around here. The honey-do list. stays about the same size. I whittle it down and all of a sudden it grows back again. So, yeah. Let's see what's coming up. July is almost over with. It's the 30th. One more day. So, there you go. August will be here before you know it. Where has this year gone? Into NKP, K4, KKF.
1: And, yeah, that was just very interesting yesterday, because one guy said, well, where's this repeater? The guy said, well, I'm talking through the Jasper, Indiana repeater. And another guy said, well, I'm on the Sand Mountain, Tennessee repeater. And a third guy said, well, he said, I'm talking on a repeater up in Arkansas. And I thought, well, that is pretty interesting. And it was kind of funny last night when we were coming back in, or late yesterday afternoon. I talked to a fellow on the Simplex, just coming across North Georgia, and he mentioned to me out of the clear blue, he said, you know, there was a big opening on VHF this morning down here. He said, 2 meters and whatnot, and I thought, oh, well, and he, you know, covered a pretty wide area then at that point. So that was just kind of interesting. And on the you're going to have to do a quick sweep of the house and grab all our pens and pencils so you can't write anything down. Oh, my gosh. Yeah, isn't that the way it goes? Yep. Yeah. Get one thing picked off the list and another couple show up and just keep kind of whittling along at it. Just try and stay ahead of the curve. But glad you're doing all right. Hope Mom is well and everything is in good order. And hope Kitty's tail has escaped you rolling over it for the last week or so. KA4KKF and 2NKP.
0: Oh, yeah. I watch out for that tail every morning. She usually comes in here after eating her breakfast and so forth and sits here until I rub her head. and then she'll just lay down for a little while. And then she'll go get in her favorite box. I don't know what it is, but... cats love the cardboard boxes or bags. I guess it gives them security. They can feel the closeness of the walls, and they feel like it's a secure place to sleep, if they ever sleep at all. So... Yep, she's doing fine. No, Mom's doing fine, too. Sister was down yesterday and took her out to get her hair cut. They had the day together. So, let's see what else is going on. That's about it from this side. Yeah, and Kitty has just spoke. Yeah. So, we'll have to see what's up with her. Some days she'll let me brush her coat, and some days she doesn't. So, I wonder if that's what she's wanting now. We'll have to wait and see. But, Thursday. Almost over with for the month. So, we're going to turn it back over to you, Bill, and I'm going to need to get on upstairs. We'll listen out for the final there. N2NKB, KA4KKF.
1: Time to get rolling. I agree. And glad all is well out there. And yeah, I guess cats can't read their minds. They're kind of aloof, really. You don't know what they want or what they're thinking. Quite different than dogs. Of course, sometimes you can't figure them out either, but I think they're generally more trainable and easier to figure out. But David, hey, have a great day out there. You and Sharon keep Metropolitan Monroe on the map. And we will catch you later. KA4KKF N2NKP.

28 Bravo Juliet is 15 miles to the southeast, inbound for a full stop landing on 05, Cherokee County.

Air 728 Bravo Juliet is inbound to Cherokee. We're about 11 miles southeast. I plan it to overfly the field at pattern altitude and land in our downwind for 05 Cherokee traffic. We'll be looking for you, Bravo Juliet.

Bravo Juliet. Our Cherokee traffic clear 728 Bravo Juliet, 5 miles to the southeast. Got the departing Lear in sight, the overflying the field at pattern altitude and entering a left downwind for 05 Cherokee.

0: Traffic Saratoga 39 Lima is 5 to the north. We'll be entering a left downwind for runway 10, Covington.
1: Barrow County traffic coming 9905 menu to turn left crosswind for runway 21 Barrow County.

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2: Saratoga 39 Lima, 3 miles to the north, entering a left downwind, 1010.
3: County traffic coming 995-9 uniform, turn left downwind for runway 21 Verifone.

0: The time is 8 a.m. Weather condition clear. Temperature 68 degrees.
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0: 3 mile final, runway 31, full stop, Barrow County.
1: Barrow County, Chevy, Cummins 99594, clear left, downwind for runway 31, Barrow County.

0: Stone Hill Golf Final, runway 31, full stop, Brevard County.
1: There's 8 miles to the northwest inbound. Be setting up for left downwind, runway 31, Brevard County.
0: We're in the RNAV right now. We're on final, about half mile out.
1: You gonna go this?
0: Nope, we're gonna stop.
1: Grumman 9959 uniforms on the left downwind 31, and we are planning on going this.

0: Command 39 Bravo. Here's about 4 miles from airport now, entering a left downwind for 3-1. We'll stop Bear County.
1: Bear County traffic going 9-5-9 uniform. Turn left base for runway 3-1 Bear County.

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We're simulating an engine out approach, so it looks really wonky. We're on a left base right now, and we'll knock it off if it gets out of hand.

0: I'm crossing Midfield, Texas to 2-1 Monroe.
1: I'm not in uniform. Turn left down with the runway 3-1 Bear Center.
2: Take it down, I have an train, 296, about 8.5 miles to the northwest, will be inbound for runway 10, make it out down.

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1: Barrow County traffic here, loud and clear.

0: Barrow County, Sears 5347 Delta is 10 miles to the northeast, northwest. We'll be approaching left downwind 31 Barrow County.
1: Governor, just traffic system 1 South on that Charlie's 15 East inbound on F2 approach.

0: downtown. I change 260 is westbound when runway 10 is going to be departing straight out to the west end of downtown.
1: Listen, 155 Charlie's about 10 east inbound on F3 approaching.

Mayo County traffic, here is 5347 Delta is on a 4 miles 45 of the left downwind, runway 31. We're looking for that traffic that just departed.

0: 5-5 Matt Charlie, about a 4 mile final, runway 28, Iron Ave approach.
1: Delta Alpha, left crosswind 3-1 Barrow.
2: Barrow County, Sears 5347 Delta, left downwind 3-1 Barrow County.

0: Phoenix Air 5347 Delta, left base 31, Barrow County.
1: Sister, westbound, that Charlie is 2 Alpha, runway 28, Covington, full stop.

0: Alpha, 10 mile and a final one away, 2 seconds left to mark.
1: Traffic, once you're on the Gulf, left downwind, runway 31.

0: County traffic, 13 Romeo Golf at 3000 departing the pattern to the southeast, last call, Barrow County.
1: Barrow County, Sears 5347 Delta, left crosswind, Barrow County.
2: 4 Delta Charlie inbound, 5 miles northeast inbound to join the right downwind, 45 right downwind, runway 28.
0: County Delta 148 Delta Alpha East Final 31 Barrow.

0: 4 Delta Charlie, going right downwind, runway 28.
1: Sparrow County, Sirius 5347 Delta, left crosswind, left base 31, Sparrow County.
2: Alpha Whiskey, 4 miles final, runway 3 on the Arnaz 3 approach, Monroe.

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0: Securing 8-2-2-9 and Mike, taxi down runway 3. 900 Alpha Whiskey is 2 miles final, RNAV 3, Monroe, low approach.

That's 6 Sierra 900 Alpha Whiskey is missed approach runway 3.

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1: Barrow County, Sirius 5347 Delta, left crosswind 31, Barrow County.
2: About 10 miles to the west, going to be straight in for runway 10 in Delta.
1: Turn check 9-1-4-8 Delta Alpha, left base. The final 3-1, touch and go, Barrow.

Traffic Centurion 8229, am I taking off runway 3, will be departing to the north, Monroe. Traffic 9333 Delta Alpha, turning cross, landing 2000 feet there.

0: Barrow County, Sirius 5347 Delta, left base, 3-1, Barrow County.
1: We're about 6.5 to the west right now.
2: Gentlemen, 148 Delta Alpha, left crosswind 3-1 Barrow.

0: Traffic 290 Mike, departing the traffic pattern to the north, Monroe.
1: Gentlemen, 148 Delta Alpha, left downwind 31 there.
2: Negative downtown, 19263 is on a final runway 12.

0: left crosswind runway 10.
1: Sirius 5347 Delta, left crosswind 31, Barrow County.

0: County traffic, Skyhawk 12872. We're 8 to the east, inbound for full stop, runway 31, Carroll County.
1: Covenant traffic, track 404, Delta Charlie, turning left downwind, runway 10.
2: County, Dummy 148 Delta Alpha, left base 31 Bear.

0: traffic 5 miles to the north of Stratford, northwest of Connecticut traffic.
1: Bear County, Delta 148 Delta Alpha, final 3-1, full stop there.
0: Airport does 13 left base on 10.

0: Delta, left base, 3-1, Barrow County.
1: Barrow County traffic, Skyhawk 12872, about 4 to the east, 4 to the west, correction. We're sending 45, left downwind, runway 3-1, Barrow County. In the pattern.
0: Southward 7 is departing the area of Barrow County traffic. Now we're just on Delta, also 2200, going to be 3000, departing the area to the northwest.
1: Roger, we're pushing the inbound at Barrow County, 12872, is about a 4 miles from the 45, left downwind, runway 31, Barrow County.
2: Coming to traffic, 404 Delta Charlie, final, runway 10, coming to.
3: Barrow County, 5347 Delta is 31, 31.

0: County traffic, Skyhawk 12872, entering the 45 for the runway 31, Carroll County.
1: AM. Weather, condition, clear, temperature, 72 degrees. K-A-3-J-I-J-R.
2: November, cross in on the approach into runway 53000, cleared traffic.

0: 3721, left downwind for runway 31, Barrow County.
1: Thursday, July 30. 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
2: Good morning.

0: 404, does Charlie left downwind runway 10 coming.
1: Final runway 3 on the RNAV 3 approach model.

0: traffic. Cockpit Charlie, 10 northeast for landing.
1: Air 4 Delta Charlie, left base, runway 10.

traffic November 8th, India 5 Golf Tango, approximately 9 miles northwest for left traffic, runway 10.

0: November 85, Golf Tango, 5 miles north, left downwind 45 for runway 10 coming in.
1: About 5 miles north of you, you should be turning left southwest before you get there.

0: to the top couple, extend it out a little bit longer, and then follow you in on downwind.
1: Sounds good, thank you.
2: Go about 2 miles northeast, left downwind 45, runway 10 coming in.
1: To left cross and runway 31, left close and full stop. Bear County.
0: Traffic, top cup Charlie is extended left downwind 31, about 2 miles behind the traffic in first position.
3: Station 97, 5, 6, 1, 5, 10 miles final, on and a half. 2-3, low approach only, 13.
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0: West Allen for runway 31, Delta.
1: Yellow Kitfox 657 Mike Bravo is 3,205 miles to the south. Full cross overhead midfield, then teardrop for left downwind 03 Gilmer County.
2: Okay, go left downwind 10, coming in.

0: K-A-3-J-I-J-R.
1: They're turning left base, couple of ones in.
2: Narragansett County traffic, Cup Charlie, left downwind 3-1, number 2 in the pattern.

0: Hey, Top Chef's going to come in a lot tighter than you are, but we'll stay behind you, okay?
1: Attorney final 1-0.

0: 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Back in.
1: Barrel County traffic 284 Delta Alpha 10 mile RNAV final runway 31 Barrel County.
2: Passing November 85 Golf Tango, runway 10, we're just looking at turning left crosswind.

0: Charlie turning left, crosswind, runway 10.
1: Okay, Skyhawk 1672, park away runway 31, minimum approach,

0: County traffic, Skyhawk 128721, a left cross 1431, Broward County traffic.
1: Broward County 284 Delta Alpha, 2 mile final, full stop 31 Broward County.
2: Traffic to traffic, number 8 is high ball tango, final left, sorry, final runway 10.
3: The Sierra is 4 miles to the west of the field, 73,4200 inbound, tracking to overflow, join that downwind runway 17, mountain air.
0: Seven 2 1, left downwind 3 1, Barricany traffic.

0: Truck 404 Delta Charlie turning base, runway 10, left base, runway 10.
1: W4GR repeated.

0: Covington traffic truck, 404 Delta Charlie, turning final. Oh, wait, 1-0.
1: Traffic number 885 Golf Tango, upwind left traffic, remaining course battering, runway 107.

0: traffic, Skyhawk 1372 on the go, runway 31, remaining left post, Bexar County.
1: Coming in traffic, November 8 is 5 12 10, turning left, base 10.

0: 5 Golf Tango, upwind runway 10, staying close traffic.
1: Hawk 12872, left base, runway 231, sorry, broken traffic.
2: Big Cherokee 40984, 9 miles to the east of runway 21, Monroe.
0: Left crosswind, 10.
1: Barrow County traffic, Skyhawk 12872, on final 31, Barrow County traffic.

0: 40984. Coming from the east inbound, 5 miles to the east inbound for runway 21.
1: Tango turning left base 10.

Pumpkin County traffic, station at 6075 Mike, 4.5 miles south-southwest. We'll be circle overhead the field, then go left downwind for 3-4. Lumpkin.

0: And there, traffic 450 Kilo Sierras, overhead the field joining downwind, runway 17 rather, Mountain Air.
1: 540-984, base final for 21 Monroe.

0: 喂，我姐。
1: Turn the traffic number 885, false tango, left crosswind, 10.
2: Tend to the south, going to approach the field from the north, fly over the top, and enter a left downwind for runway 32, Elliott.

0: Jeff number 427 Delta Alpha. We're 7 miles to the northeast, eastbound for the leftbound 131 ground.
1: Boxtango, downwind 10.
2: Bear County traffic, Skyhawk 1672, final 31, you touch go, Bear County.
3: Bear County traffic, 63 Delta Alpha on a 3 mile final 31, semi engine out, got line of traffic inside, Bear County.

0: are repeated.
1: Traffic 63 Delta Alpha on a 2 mile final, 31, 2 lanes and out, Bear County.

0: up final 1-0.
1: Departure leg 31, remaining left low, Stark County.
2: Delta Alpha, it's 4 miles to the north. Will be airplane Kilo 3000 for the right shooter of left downwind 3-1. Very good.
0: 6 miles to the west. 6-1-0.
3: Traffic Cherokee 40984, left base for 2-1 Monroe.
1: SMT left cross and 3-1 Bear County.

0: 2, left downwind 31, touch and go, Sarah County.
1: Cherokee 40984, short final 21 Monroe.
2: Left upwind 10. Staying close traffic 10.
3: Offset 3000 can enter a left. Downwind for runway 32 relative.

0: 7 Delta Alpha, so we're flying the field at 3000, Bexar County.
1: 7 Delta, go away, they can walk on the turning left crosswind.

0: Roger, 4-13, left, crosswind, runway 10, coming on base, runway 20.
1: For the left downwind, 3-1,
2: again. 3 miles to the north, left 45 left downwind, runway 10.

0: My final don't wait for that.
1: Intelligence traffic check 404 Delta Charlie left down 121.
2: Yep.
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3: I'm an officer.
1: Number 427 Delta. I'll switch in the left down 131 though.

So upwind, going to be a left downwind departure to the north, Covington. Bear County traffic, Skyhawk 1372, left cross on 31, Bear County. Up down 131, Bear County.

0: Union Jet, number 47 Delta, Alpha, left base, 3-1, fair.
1: Diamond, 464 Delta Alpha, turn on crosswind, runway 3-0.
2: Covenant Jack, turn 404 Delta, final runway 10, cutting in.

0: Hurricane Attachment 9 and 464 Delta Alpha Sunny on left downwind runway 31 Barrow.
1: Copy. 7612 Southbound. 09 Full South Southbound.

0: 5.830 Bravo Alpha. We're 8 miles to the west of the field inbound. We're going to be crossing over the approach end of runway 31 eastbound, about a mile south of the airport. On the 5.5 control of Barrow.
1: There's any traffic, Skyhawk 1672, final 31, touch to go, Bear County.

0: Crossing 31 Bexar County.
1: Five Alpha 3 miles to the west and bound across the approach into 31 eastbound on the low-level pipeline patrol.

0: Alpha, you guys entering the pattern?
1: Negative, we're going to cross the approach to the 31 eastbound on the low level 5 control here.
0: Roger.

0: left downwind 31, Bexar County.
1: Turn the high left base to 31 down.
2: Bexar County traffic, pipeline 8305 Alpha is crossing the approach end of 31 on the south side. We're going to cut in front of Delta Alpha eastbound. We'll be out elsewhere.
0: Wide.

0: 12870 on extended left base, runway 31 Bexar County.
1: Delta Alpha, the final 731. We got 7 points.

0: 13-7K, turn on the 2 mile final, runway 31 Bear County.
1: Seven's up and left crosswind 31 Barrow County.

Blanking hard traffic, clear check 156, 7 mile, 7 miles east on the Arnav for runway 26, then circle land to 08.

0: County, Sirius 5347 Delta, left crosswind 31, Barrow County.
1: 229er Mike is 6 miles to the north. We'll be entering downwind runway 3, Monroe.

0: Zulu Mike, about a 6.5 mile final, runway 3, full stop, sign on the Lee Monroe County traffic.
1: Monroe traffic, Centurion 2-9er Mike, turning base, runway 3, full stop.

0: is turning final, runway 3 Monroe.
1: The time is 10 a.m. Weather conditions clear.

0: Mike is turning final, runway 3 Monroe.
1: The time is 10 a.m. Weather conditions clear. Temperature 73 degrees.

0: Cessna 47 Victor Uniform on departure leg runway 31 departing the area to the northeast last Cobra.
1: Nava 7 Zulu Mike 3 mile final runway 3 full stop Nava. Run around.

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2: Delta Alpha, left crosswind, 3-1, barrel.
1: County, there's 5, 3, 4, 7, Delta, left face, 3-1, barrel county.

0: Radio Delta Alpha is departing Texas area of southeast, climb into 7500, last call, Barrow.
1: Barrow County Cirrus 5347 Delta is upwind and will be departing area to the east, Barrow County.
2: At 185, about 5 miles south of Steele, going to cross Mayfield at 2700, right here, dropping to the left downwind for runway 52.
3: In traffic, Skyhawk November 106 off of Foxtrot, 10 nautical miles northwest of the field.

About 7 miles south of the field. We're actually going to just cross over the field at 500 above TPA and do a right straight drop into the left outlet for runway 5. Correct that, runway 5.

Coming in traffic, Skycrow number 106, Alpha Foxtrot, 5 nautical miles north of the field, maneuvering for a 45 degree entrance on the left downwind for runway 10, Covington.

Mile Northeast, someone filming with your runway video. T61, 8 miles northeast, going to be entering the 45 and to left downwind runway 10, moving down south.

0: November 106 Alpha Foxtrot, left base runway 10 Covington.
1: Yeah, straight Mango, 3 miles south and down for landing.

6 Alpha Fox, on left cross on runway 10, Covington. Red traffic stack 845, this is Zulu, about 5 miles to the west inbound.

0: to 6 South Fox on left base on the 1-0 Covington.
1: Gate 450, approach enter runway 3, simulated engine failure to runway 3, center.

0: Mike Miller, 106 off Foxtrot, final, runway 10 Covington.
1: Whiskey 4 miles to the south, crescent midfield, right teardrop left down on runway 5, Cherokee.

0: 8-4-5, Zulu final, runway 3, simulate engine failure.
1: Tango's left base for 10 full stop.
2: 2-0-5-10-1, runway 5.

0: Traffic Cardinal 72 attainment turning final for 10 full stop coming to.
1: Zulu, departure leg runway 3. Narcotic.
2: Number 106 out Foxtrot, left downwind runway 10 coming to.

0: we present to you South Seven Miles, south west of the field, and down 421.
1: Traffic static 450 left base, runway 3, Monroe.
0: All right, 4-5-3-2, thank you, and I'm going to leave left traffic 403.

0: Road traffic, Tag 450, final runway 3, touch and go, Monroe.
1: They must be departing the pattern to the southeast.

in McLaughlin. Do you think I have time to sneak in on a base about 2 miles to the southeast? He is in a left base 403.

0: Traffic Skyhawk November 106 out Fox Trot left cross on runway 10 Covington.
1: 6 mile final runway 23, 5 7 to the right for northbound runway 5 6.
2: Charlie Alpha, 5 miles south, overflying midfield, 4,500, transitioning south from Orange, checking traffic.
3: Monroe traffic, Sky 450, final runway 3, touch and go, Monroe.

0: We'll try.
1: This is 6 South Fox, left downwind runway 10 Covington.
0: Center traffic, 9450 down around.

0: 3JIJR.
1: 4 Delta Alpha, departing the pattern to the north. Final call, Barrel.
2: Charlie Alpha, refining the field 4500, final refining to the north, Cherokee Center.
3: Coming to traffic, taxi 106 off Foxtrot, left base runway 10, Covington.

0: 9945 Zulu, final runway 3 Monroe.
1: In traffic, Sirius 362 Bravo Zulu, 9.5 miles to the northeast. Going to be doing a full stop landing on runway 10, coming through traffic.

0: Bravo Zulu, 5 miles to the northeast. Going to be entering the left downwind for runway 10 at the 45. Covington traffic.
1: Do a left crosswind runway 3 at Monroe.
2: Five miles from the north field, flying the field, transition on the side.

traffic, Sirius 362 Bravo Zulu is entering the left downwind for runway 10 on the 45. Coming to traffic.

0: That's 855 Delta Alpha, left front wind 31 Durkheim.
1: Pursuit traffic, Sirius 362 Bravo Zulu's on the left downwind for runway 10, covers the traffic.
0: Southeast inbound for full south of Monroe traffic.
2: Four five zero left base runway 3, touch and go, and this will be our last one, Monroe.
1: Sirius 362 Bravo Zulu's turn in left base runway 10, covered to traffic.

Monroe traffic, 615 Foxtrot, 5 miles to the south, inbound for runway 3, Monroe County traffic.

County traffic, 615 Foxtrot, approximately 3 miles to the south. Going to enter the pattern, crossing midfield, right teardrop for runway 3, full stop, taxi back, remote county traffic.

Monroe County traffic, 415 Foxtrot, crossing the midfield, right teardrop, Darrington left downwind for runway 3, full stop taxi back, Monroe County traffic.

0: 356 South Southwest, turn, parting out to south.
1: Chatbound, start 673 Delta Alpha. Southbound departure off of runway 31, climbing to 2500 barrel.
2: Papa is 10 north, inbound from westbound 107.

County traffic, 64. Monroe, Nunley traffic, 6415 Foxtrot, entering the downwind at 45 for runway 3, full stop, Monroe, Nunley traffic.

0: traffic, Diamond 464 Delta Alpha. 5.5 miles to the west, setting up for a 45 entry to the left downwind of 3-1, Merrill.
1: PM. Weather, condition, clear, temperature, 75 degrees.

0: traffic, 6415 Foxtrot. Left base for 1-3, full stop, taxi back, Monroe traffic.
1: 4VA, monitoring.
2: Traffic Bonanza 4 miles northwest of the field, crossing midfield 1,700 feet, southeastbound, Monroe.
3: Oh, repeater.
4: Good morning.
0: Final runway 3, full stop, taxi back, Monroe, traffic.

0: top, left downwind, 107.
1: About 4 miles, I was flying this field, left downwind, 105.

0: 64 is Alpha Alpha, 2 mile 45 for the left downwind, 3-1, barrel.
1: Covington traffic, Sirius 362 Bravo Zulu is turning left crosswind for runway 10, Covington traffic.
2: Big Bonanza, low approach only, southbound at Erie.
0: Four Delta Alpha, left downwind, 3-1, barrel.
1: Covington traffic, Sirius 362 Bravo Zulu is turning left downwind, runway 10, Covington traffic.

0: Covington traffic, Sirius 362 Bravo Zulu, turn in final 10 Covington traffic.
1: Federal County traffic, Diamond 464 Delta Alpha, left final 31, stop and go, Barrel. Touch and go, 464 Delta Alpha.

0: Warrior 84400 is about 3 miles at 5,000 feet. Be doing maneuvers, Barron County traffic.
1: A-I-J-R.
2: You take off?

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1: Next here, 362 Bravo Zulu's turn in left crosswind for runway 10. Here, 362 Bravo Zulu's turn in left downwind for runway 10.
2: Barrow County traffic, Diamond 464 Delta Alpha, left crosswind 31. Barrow.

0: runway 5,
1: Cirrus 362 Bravo Zulu, turn in, final runway 10, touch and go, comes in traffic.
2: Sorry, I was over the 2500, transitioning north of South Church traffic.

0: Barrow County traffic, Diamond 464 Delta Alpha, left base 31, Barrow.
1: Got 6155 Foxtrot, departed runway 3, leaving the area to the northeast, Monroe traffic.

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1: Barrel County traffic, Diamond 464 Delta Alpha, final 31, touch and go, Barrel.

0: 356 Delta Alpha, level 5 field 3000, come in. Clear drop 45, 31, arrow.
1: Breaking off the circle to land, runway 10.

10 miles to the west, inbound, full stop for runway 32 MA. 4-2-4-2, on Pelican, on 2 MA.

0: 4-7, week 13, 5.5 miles to the southeast, gonna fly over midfield at 3,000, make your right 2 drop to the left down the runway 31 barrel.
1: Okay, Charlie 356 Delta Alpha, final, runway 31, Mexico.
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1: You made it back from Syracuse, huh? K4WCL.
0: Yes, sir. I am back. I'm back, and I just had to run out real quick, but yeah, I'm back in action.
2: Uniform, over midfield 3000 there.
3: Tower County traffic, 356 Delta Alpha, park your legs. One of the entire turn across.
0: On a standby for 3 o'clock. I was at the top of the standby list, but they locked me in for a 6 p.m. flight, and I made that standby. So I was able to get here. I landed in Atlanta about 10 to 15 minutes. I got off the plane at 10 to 6, and then made it home at a good time. It took about an hour to get home. So, yeah, it did pretty good. I sat next to a ham on the plane. We were talking and stuff. He said he was from Alabama, and he had that look about him, and I was like, are you in amateur radio at all? And he's like, yes, I am. And so we started talking about that, and yeah, it's pretty cool. So it made the flight a lot shorter.
1: All right, well, very good. Sounds like you were only delayed about 3 hours. I guess that's what, about $230 an hour? Yeah, that's good money there. And cool on meeting the ham. You said he was from Alabama, so I guess we don't know who he is. But, well, very cool. Glad you had a good trip. What were you doing up in Syracuse? Was that I'm assuming that was a work trip?
0: It was like a strategic planning session kind of thing, jigger, and it was a good trip, actually. Usually the Syracuse trips for me like kind of suck, but this one was good. It was productive, and no one was combative or anything. It was just good stuff. So yeah, and interesting experiences. I don't know if I got it. Yeah, you probably saw it. When I got off the plane, landed in Syracuse, my cell phone didn't work. I took it out of airplane mode, and I couldn't, had no internet, no cell service, no nothing. I was struggling to get around. I found a taxi, and the taxi was able to kind of shuffle me around. So that worked out. But if it had not been for that taxi, I would have been in a world of hurt.
3: With the right teardrop, left downwind, runway 8, Franklin Heart.
1: If you do rely on Uber, you got to have a cell phone. That's the only way I believe you can schedule one. And I'm glad that all worked out for you. I'm glad Cindy was able to do whatever she did. I didn't quite understand what was missing and why it was missing, but it sounds like you were able to reprogram the internal SIM card and all that. So it's amazing how much we rely on our digital devices.
0: It felt like for a moment there, I was like, my heart sank. I was like, what do I do now? No public phones, no nothing. I had to stop a random person and ask them if I could use their phone. I was explaining the situation, and they let me. You know, I was surprised. I was thinking, well, I'm in New York. They're probably not going to do this. But they let me do it, so it worked out.
1: Helped you out. There's good people out there. But there's also a lot of very skeptical people for, good reason. So I'm not sure how I would have reacted if some total stranger came up to me and wanted to borrow my phone. I'd probably be thinking, yeah, I hand you my iPhone and I'll never see you again. But then again, I have an old iPhone 10, and maybe somebody wouldn't steal that because it ain't worth much. So anyway, well, upstate New York is beautiful in the summertime. Usually the temperature is not terrible. That far inland, it's not as humid as it like is in New York City. So I bet the weather was nice up there. Probably had a low humidity, and yeah. I know I went to college in Buffalo, but I always came home in the summer because I had a job at the local General Motors factory waiting for me, making, you know, back then what was big dollars, $16 an hour or something like that. It was back in the late 70s. But I used to take a week off usually and go up to Buffalo during the summer to see my friends that were either going and taking summer classes, or some of them used to just stay there in the summer. And I always remember Western New York just being beautiful in the summer, you know. 80s, low humidity, just great weather.
0: The air was relatively dry, and the temperature was in the low 80s. The weather was really bad the day before I got there, and so I just missed that. But that's why there were cancellations and all that stuff, and the lady at the airport got stuck, was because of all those cancellations and the weather the few days before. But yeah, it all worked out. It all worked out. She was on schedule to make her connection, and for me, you know, Atlanta's a direct flight, so it was no biggie. I wasn't in a big rush. And like you said, I'm $700 richer thanks to Delta.
1: Hey, you're three quarters of the way there to buy that new ID 5200 that somebody posted a, what was it, $1,000 price tag? A little rich for my blood, but hey, I saw you, and Lori asked me too. I saw you mention something about you're going to be gone for 2 weeks on a trip. Where are you going? Is that a vacation?
4: K-A-3-J-I-J-R.
0: Affirmative. Yeah, it's a vacation out to Denver. So my son's going to be... Risky business, going to be partying down at home, but we got cameras in the house, so we can see what goes on. But he'll probably turn them all around. We're going to meet my daughter out there with her husband and my granddaughter. So we got an Airbnb in the outskirts of Denver. And we're actually going to do a few things. One of the things we're going to do is see a singer named Chris Tomlin. He's a Christian singer my wife really likes. We're going to see him at the Red Rocks Amphitheater.
1: I've never been to Red Rocks. I've been to Red Rocks Canyon State Park, I think is what it's called. Driven through there on a tour bus. Beautiful, but that looks like it'd be an awesome place to see a concert for sure. Now, I thought your daughter and granddaughter and family lived out in Cali.
0: They're flying in. They're actually flying in today. Wait, today? Yeah, Thursday. So they're flying in this evening. And then I'll be flying in tomorrow. So, you know, we've got the Airbnb for all of us so that we could, you know, hang out and have a good old time. That's going to be a treat. And it was intended to be a surprise for my birthday, but somebody spilled the beans. So I told, you know, my daughter got upset about it because, you know, the surprise was blown. I was like, look, you know, let's keep it a surprise for Emma, my granddaughter, and I'll act surprised, and let's see the surprise on her face when she feels like she pulled the wool over my eyes.
4: Alpha Whiskey is 4 miles, final runway 3 on the RNAV 3 approach, low approach only.
1: All right, Steve, I got a bail on you here. My HVAC guy's here. Let me go outside and see what we're going to do here today. I'll catch you later, man. Have a good afternoon. K4WCL, if I don't talk to you, enjoy your trip. 73, K4WCL.
0: 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I'm clear.
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0: 4 Delta Alpha, left downwind 3-1.
1: Traffic, Bonanza 900 Alpha Whiskey is 1 mile final, runway 3, low approach only, Monroe.
2: That was behind the diamond traffic on downwind, Barrow County.
3: It's 5 miles to the southeast, at 3900 feet, close by the airport, 3000 feet.
4: Thank you. We're downwind of 03, but I'm climbing to 20,000 on the glider, so I'm going to

0: 400 is 2 miles to the east, inbound for runway 3. Be entering the left downwind, Minogue traffic.
1: Okay, 7-3 Delta Alpha 5 miles, final ILS 31. Lower approach will be entering left traffic on the go. Barrel.
2: Traffic, Diamond 356 Delta Alpha, turning left, crosswind, runway 31. Look out for our traffic.
3: Alpha left base 3-1, barrel.
1: Air traffic series 330 Delta Pop is ending a 45 downwind for runway 3-1, barrel.
4: Air Kai traffic, Diamond 855 Delta Alpha, we are 5 miles to the south, entering on the 45 for left downwind for runway 3-1.
0: Traffic map star 673 Delta Alpha on about a 3 mile final on the ILS 3-1. We've got the base traffic in sight, no factor.
3: Diamond 464 Delta Alpha final 3-1 full stop barrel.
2: Six, turning left downwind, runway 3-1 will look out for number 2 on final.
0: Delta Alpha, 1.2 miles final for the ILS 3-1. We're going to be a lower approach and we're going to enter left traffic for runway 3-1, barrel.
1: Air traffic, that plane, you see 320 Delta Pop in front of you in the downwind?
2: Yeah, I got, I think you're in front of me, but I'll cut out here. Why don't you go ahead of me?
1: Copy that. I'm going to extend my downwind for that traffic in the ILS.
2: Okay, I'll just follow up behind you.
1: Copy that.

0: To Alpha, we are going to miss. We're going to go on the upwind and enter left closed traffic for runway 31. Climbing through 1,200 feet, Beryl.
1: Tony, 4733, thank you. Slider Health Office, 3,800 on SAR, back down 403 Monroe.
2: Fire on down, where are you at? Fire on down, sir.
1: We right now. For runway 31. Just want to make sure that full stop was out of the way.
0: I'll tell you what, I'll just follow behind. 356 Delta is behind other time, right turn left base 31, and I'll be a full stop, Federal County.
1: Yeah, 330 to the pop, we also are a full stop in front of you.

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1: On the 45.
0: Affirm, we'll let you in there, 855, you're good to go.
1: Appreciate it. Bear County 855 Delta Alpha, 2 mile 45, 31, good joint midfield, 31 Bear.
2: Bear County traffic, Diamond 356, standard left base, falling away 31, as other landing traffic in sight.
3: Traffic, Skyline 14, Lima Echo, number 2 in the left downwind for 21. Monroe.
4: On the November 4, 1036 Yankee is downwind for 03 number 1 to a short approach. 4 Monroe.
5: But extend the downwind.
6: Area 4400 is 10 miles to east inbound for 10. Covington.

0: Cross one, runway 31, barrel.
1: Clear, Jerry, follow that up. Midfield, let down 131, barrel.
2: I'll have final 3-1.

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1: Coming to traffic, for your 8400 is 7 miles to the east and down 410.
2: Traffic stop at 855, Delta Alpha, we're on a 2 mile base, Bear County.
3: Traffic Diamond Star, 673 Delta. We're going to make a right 360. We're midfield, left downwind 31 and 356 Delta. If you could extend to give us space, we're setting up for a short approach.
0: Traffic Diamond 356, turning left crosswind runway 31.

0: 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We're going to follow in number 2 behind 855 North Alpha.
1: Traffic in traffic, Laureate 400 is 5 miles to the east inbound. For 10, we'll be doing a 45 to the left that way. Coming.
2: Bear County traffic, Dominic 855 Delta Alpha, final runway 31, Bear County.
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6: Just wondering, you out there, big dog flying.
7: Driving down the 673 Delta Alpha, turn in on the left base, runway 31, number 2, Barrow County.
8: Barrow County traffic, experimental 635 with Jerome Mills, turn in left off wind, Barrow.
6: We'll talk to you soon.

0: the room. It was turning a left downwind from the 3-1 equal stop. Fairly.
1: 73 Delta Alpha Center sign, hold runway 3-1 there.
2: Heading to traffic, Warrior 400 is 3 miles to the east, going to be entering the 45 to the left downwind for runway 10.
0: Traffic, 3-5-6, turning left base, 3-1, F-line traffic, sorry.

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1: What's the real mail sign? Left

Traffic, Bonanza 900 Alpha Whiskey, 4 miles final, runway 3 on the RNAV 3 approach, Monroe. Entering a left downwind to runway 21 shortly. Keep announcing, and I'm trying to found you a second ago, but I just lost you again. Okay, we're going to be entering a downwind right now. Left downwind for runway 21 Monroe.

0: traffic, or April 400 is in the left downwind 410. That's good.
1: Approach only, we will break it off to our left, so the west side, to allow the glider to come in on 2-1, Monroe.
2: Please just pick up Alvin on a right turn after the east.

76 Lima Lima, 1010 miles to the northeast, descending out of 3,500. We'll enter midfield, left downwind for 3-1, full stop, Barrow County.

0: 5 miles, TV, south of the Oakland field at 3000, wind up.
1: County, 6 Flame Malema, 6 miles northeast. We'll cross midfield, 2400 center, left downwind for 3-1, full stop, Arrow County.
2: 400, left downwind 410, subject.

0: for HF Alpha, 10 miles to the northeast, inbound 31 Barrow.
1: Full stop, Barrow County.

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1: Custom traffic, we're equal 400, we're turning left base for runway.
2: Bonanza 900 Alpha Whiskey's on the ILS runway 31. We are 4 miles out on the straight end, ILS 31, winder.
0: And Bexar County, 6 Flight Millennium is left downwind for 31. We'll extend for the inbound on final, Bexar County.
2: Roger, thanks.
3: W148 Delta Alpha is 4,500, 7 miles to the northeast, inbound 31 Bexar.
1: Bexar is turning final 4-1-0.

0: final traffic in sight. We'll follow behind number 231, Bexar County.
1: And Bexar County 900 Alpha Whiskey is mile final, runway 31, Bexar County, low approach.
2: Delta Alpha is 5 miles to the northeast, your home flight to the airport, 3000 right here, dropping the left downwind, 31 north.

0: Bear County, 761 million, return to final 3-1 full stop, Barrow County.
1: Weather, conditions, clear, temperature, 79 degrees.

0: Traffic for you, April 4-0-0, is turning left caution for runway 10. Copy.
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2: Good afternoon.

0: traffic for you. April 4-0-0, is turning left caution for runway 10. Okay.
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0: Gunstar 2-8-4-Delta Alpha, departing pattern to the northwest, go.
1: County Delta 148 Delta Alpha is left base 31 Bear.

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1: Down to land 430 for Monroe.
2: Uniform departing to the northeast, final call, Barrow County.

the map and the like it's collectible, but it's not efficiently collectible, if that makes sense.

Yeah, Auburn FBO, Flagship 427. We're about 20 minutes out and arriving with four passengers. We're going to need a golf cart for our passengers. She can't walk very well, so that would be able, and then we'll need fuel panel set negative.

0: 4JON on the mobile. Got a truckload of garbage. Making the dumpster run.
1: Somebody's got to do it. Yeah, I'm here working and trying to get straightened up here in the shop. We got the antique mall this weekend, so organizing stuff that's got to go. And then I'll load the truck here in a little bit in between working.
0: Yeah, my truck got to where it was stinking, and my son and grandsons are here. I've only got room for one here in the truck. I started to ask my grandson if he wanted to go with me to see what it's like to haul off garbage, but I decided, well, that's probably not wouldn't be a fun thing for a young person to do, so I'll get rid of this stinking stuff myself. We're getting ready to go to the ball game. Starts at 7. I think we're going to leave here about 3, trying to get there early. Maybe get the boys some autographs and let them watch batting practice.
1: Good. Going down to, I can't remember the name of it now. Whatever the Braves Stadium is now.
0: Truist Park, I guess. Anyway, yeah, we've got tickets for the Braves game tonight. Right field, I think. Pretty close to the field. That's just a little past the Braves dugout. Pretty good seats. I didn't realize how much how expensive Braves tickets were. I guess you can still sit cheaply up in the nosebleed section, but tickets were pretty high. Parking was $150 too. The last time I went to one, I had to walk 3 miles. And after the game was over, I was give out, tired, wanted to get home. I had to walk that 3 miles back to the vehicle, so I said, I'm going to park actually in the stadium parking deck this time, so it's expensive.
1: That way, and I don't know what they have off-site, but Lisa and I went down to see a drum and bugle corps show. I had some friends here from New York that follow that. They used to march, and they follow that pretty closely. And so they went to Nashville. They came here to Atlanta, and then they were seeing the show in Winston-Salem. So we got a hotel down there, and you had to do valet because it was down there in the city, and it wasn't in a good place. And we ended up Ubering over to the park, and we actually got one of those driverless cars, the Waymo, and it's kind of fun. It's different. That was only $8, so I don't know. I think they get a little ridiculous with the parking. It was $55 to valet park and $5 tip. So yeah, I wasn't real impressed with that. That's pretty expensive. It's not $150, but still, $55 was a little more than I wanted to spend.
0: Let me get up. I got about 8 sacks of garbage up here. Yeah, the last time we went, I went with my son, and we went to it was the Braves World Series replica ring night. Got a couple of those replica rings. But we parked in. This one was about $30-$35.
2: Down for 03 now. Barrow County traffic damage star 673 Delta Elf turning left crosswind runway 31 Barrow County.
0: crosses over the expressway. Yeah, that looks into it. Let me get out and hold up traffic, see if you find me. 3 on the F12K, 4 JLN.
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3: K-A-3-J-I-J-R.
4: Damage there, 673 Delta Alpha turning left downwind, runway 31, Bear County.
5: Hi, Damage 363 Delta Alpha overflying at 3,000 for a right here, dropping the left downwind, runway 31, Bear County.
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7: Here, 728 Bravo Juliet is 6 miles to the east. We're going full stop, 05. Our plan is over 5 of the field and left downwind for 05. Is that the runway everybody's using?

0: Guess you got an empty truck now. Anyways, that sounds good going to the game. We haven't been, excuse me, in a while. And, you know, we went to Stryper's game, and that was a lot of fun. And it was a whole lot cheaper, but it was still a lot of fun. Didn't have to drive as far, but I would like to go back and see another Braves game. That's a lot of fun too. It's all fun.
1: Well, the boys living in Colorado, they've never lived in Georgia, but of course their parents are from Georgia, so they're definitely Braves fans, and they watch a lot of Braves baseball on TV out there, and go to the Rockies games occasionally, but they're not really Rockies fans. But it was a year or two ago, got some free tickets to like an inner squad game. It was Braves playing the Braves. It was preseason, and we got free tickets, and four of us went. And we had parking passes that came with it in the red lot. That was, parked the car, got out, walked right into the stadium. I said, okay, if this is the way to take in a Braves game, not that long walk with the big crowd after the game's over and before the game to get to the game. So I said, if I go next time, I will be parking in that red lot. Didn't realize it was going to be this expensive, but we only go like once a year, once or twice a year. So anyway, and it's Andrew Jones bobblehead night. It's a sold out game, and had to get the tickets from SeatGeek. Couldn't find directly, so I'm sure they don't normally cost that much.
0: Well, I guess sold out game. In the poorhouse. I was going to ask you something. What was I going to ask? Is it one car, or are you taking multiple cars, or is that $150 for one car load?
2: Carroll County.
1: And that Highlander is a three-row seat car, so it holds all six of us. Yeah, that's for one parking place, for sure. Went to the airport Tuesday and picked him up, and then we had a big dinner Tuesday night. Everybody but Ruby, my youngest granddaughter, just turned 19, and she was had gone to New England for a three-day concert. And while she was up there, she went over to New York, kayaked in the Hudson, and took in a Broadway play. This is my... just turned 19 this month by herself, which she's kind of like me. She's kind of a loner anyway. She's Ruby. So she wasn't at the dinner. All the rest of my family was Tuesday. So we're going to have a big breakfast tomorrow. They're renting a car. I think I've got to take them to Beaufort to pick up the rental car at 2:30 or 3:30 tomorrow, I think. But anyway, we're going to have a big breakfast in the morning, and all the grands and the kids are going to be there. And I'll get the Blackstone out, cook eggs and potatoes and pancakes or whatever on that while Pat's cooking inside. But Ruby will be able to come to that. We'll have a big breakfast tomorrow. Braves game tonight, big breakfast tomorrow, and then take them to Beaufort. With all their luggage and everything, and they'll get the rental car, and they're driving to Walt Disney World, and they're going to fly out of that back to Colorado.
0: John, I'm glad they got to come out, and I want to go to Disney with just my wife. We went with the kids, her kids anyway. We went with her kids when I brought her out from California. Actually, let's see, what did we do? We had to go back for her daughter's high school graduation, and we took all the kids to, you know, they're all adults, if you will, but we took them to Disney out there in California. But I really want to go with just my wife and as adults, you know, and just enjoy the park, go at night, and go to Epcot and all that. I think that would be a lot of fun. I don't know if I'd want to take kids anymore. Maybe one day we'll take my grandkids, a couple of them. But holy moly, it is expensive. But, you know, and you got to pick the right age. You want to pick an age where they'll remember it and, you know, will also be something, you know, something for them to cherish. But one of these days, I just want to go with a wife and enjoy some of the adult stuff in the park.
1: Well, when our kids turn four, and our kids are all three of them are 4 years apart, so every 4 years we went to Disney, and we've been with the grands, and I don't know, there's no tired like Disney tired. I mean, that's as tired as you can be, but you have to go just Pat and I, and take your time, and like we went to Epcot. And I remember Jonathan, I guess it was the first time we went with him when he was four. We went to Epcot. We got back to the hotel that night, and he says, I don't want to go to that apricot again. So Epcot was, I think they got a few rides now, but back then it was more just adults, but I guess we probably still is. Would mind doing something like that. All right, I'm here. Let me go in and see what the family's up to you. 1273KA4JLN.
0: Glad you got some family time. We need to catch up. Have a good day. 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

0: 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Left crosswind, Roman 31, Barrow County.
1: Alpha is running final for runway 31, Barrow County.

0: 9 traffic, Diamond 855 Delta Alpha is turning left crosswind for runway 31, Bear County.
1: 2000 silent now for USA right over the field right now.

0: Good afternoon. The time is 1 p.m. Weather condition clear. Temperature 84 degrees. K-A-3-J-I-J-R.
1: County Demonstar 673 Delta Alpha turning left crosswind runway 31 Barrow County.

0: Diamond 855 Delta Alpha is turning left base for runway 31 Bear County.
1: Barrow County traffic, Diamond Star 673 Delta Alpha, left downwind, runway 31, Barrow County.
2: Archer 557 Delta Tango, we're on the left 45, down for 31 behind the Twin Star, Barrow County.

Ohio 31 left traffic, 1 to 0.

0: Where's the Twin Star Winder?
1: Here, five and a half mile final, 23 circle, runway bound.
2: Maritime traffic, Dominic 355 Delta Alpha, transponder runway 31 Maritime.

0: Claire, Challenger, Archer 7 Delta, Tango, midfield, left down, yeah, left down, 3-1, will be a short approach. Wonder Bear.
1: Just a little bit long.
0: Say again?
1: We were just a little bit long.
0: It's all good, we're going to give it a go.

0: Now I've got 374, 40 miles to the east. We're headed inbound for full stop runway 28 Covington.
1: Roger.

0: Mile 31, touch and go out of that.
1: Covered in traffic, land 688. Fox side is on the upwind, 28 will remain in a pattern here. Covered in.

Bravo Zulu, 7 miles south, 3,500 landing Cherokee. I heard an airplane taxiing, but didn't hear the active. Roger, 360 Bravo Zulu, left downwind, runway 23 at Cherokee. Thank you.

0: land 6888 Foxtrot, just turning right downwind, runway 28, cover them.
1: Archer 7 Delta Tango left, Conquest 31 wider.
2: 374 about 20 miles out in the downrun, runway 20, 28, again, cover them.
3: Variegated traffic, I'm in 855 Delta Alpha, left base 3-1, Sheriff Bridge, we got traffic rolling down, right, Barry.

0: of the Capitol building. Retro.
1: Dark any traffic, Cirrus 47 Victor Uniform, leaving the area to the north, 2000, Clement 3000. Dark any.
0: Archer Delta Tango, final 3-1, subject to a minor error.

0: Foxtrot is turning final, runway 28 full stop, cover me.
1: Bear County traffic, Diamond 85 Pop Delta Alpha is turning left crosswind for runway 31, Bear County.
2: Winston traffic, Phenom Jet 374, 15 miles to the east, headed for 28, Covington.

0: 4 is on a 3-5 for 2-8 coming from
1: Cherokee traffic, Skyhawk 94 Hotel Julia is 10 miles to the east inbound for 23 Cherokee.
2: Bear County traffic, Diamond 855 Delta Alpha is turning left face for runway 31, Bear County.

0: Cherokee traffic, Skyhawk 94 Hotel Julia is 7 miles to the east. We're going to enter on a 45 for left downwind 23 Cherokee.
1: Six India.

0: Sky Hawk 94 Hotel Juliet is 5 miles to the southeast. We're going to set up for a 45 entry and just left down with 23 Cherokee.
1: Fair County traffic, I'm in 855 Delta Alpha, is turning left crosswind for Rubway 31, Bear County.

Fair County traffic, Diamond 855 Delta Alpha is left down 1 runway 31, Fair County.

0: traffic on 437 Delta Alpha. We're about 7.5 miles to the northeast. Going to fly over midfield at 3,000 to make a teardrop to make the left downwind of 31 Barrow.
1: Barrow County traffic, I'm in 855 Delta Alpha, is turning left crosswind for runway 31 Barrow County.

0: And 855 Delta Alpha is left downwind for runway 31, Bexar County.
1: Ground, this is ESX. Does anybody else want ESX? Over.

0: Hurricane traffic, Diamond, 855 Delta Alpha is turning left base for runway 31, Bear County.
1: County traffic, Tesla 13, Foxtrot, 10 miles to south, will be over on midfield right, downwind 28, County.
2: 27 Delta Alpha, we're 3 miles to the northeast, gonna fly over midfield at 3000 to make the teardrop to left downwind to 31.

0: star 673 Delta Alpha, 5 miles to the north, will enter the 45 left downwind, runway 31, Barrow County.
1: They're traveling on 427 Delta Alpha. We're over midfield at 3,000. Going to make the teardrop into the left downwind for 31, Barrow.
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1: Delta Alpha, you up?
3: Hey, Fermi, we're heading out to the west. We'll follow you guys in.
1: Okay, we're just over the lake at the park. We're about to make a teardrop. So you gonna follow us?
3: Yeah, we'll follow you. We'll keep an eye out to the west.
1: Okay, all right, that works. Thanks.
0: Fair, getting past the moon. 855 Delta Alpha, extend to the park to Lake 310.

0: Bear County traffic, I'm in 855 Delta Alpha, turning extended left crosswind for runway 31, Bear County.
1: Bear traffic on 427 Delta Alpha, we got established left downwind for 31, Bear.
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0: Heading left base.
1: Seven three Delta Alpha, left downwind, runway 31, Zero County.

0: Star 673 Delta Alpha on the downwind, making a right 360. Zero count.
1: And 855 Delta Alpha doing right 360, and left downwind 310.
2: Yeah, we were going to follow behind you guys, sorry about that. But we'll cut it in close.
3: Romeo Zulu, joining the approach for runway 28, 13 miles, inbound, straight, for runway 28, 938 Romeo Zulu, covered in traffic.
4: Got your copy, Seth, 130 Fox, I think the right downwind 28, covered in.
2: Yes, we were going to originally go behind you guys, but we're inbound again for the lockdown for 310.
4: Sounds good. No worries. You guys can go ahead. Thing 138 Fox, right now with 28, and I'll be a short approach.
5: Number 41279-2000, be 1 mile west, Mercedes eastbound, heading north of the east side metro.
4: Number 855 Delta Alpha, stop is in the left down with 310. Covered 813 Fox, short final 28, full stop, guys.
3: Covered the traffic, 938 Romeo Zulu, 8 miles from runway 28, Vision Jet, inbound.
6: T-Mike Golf, left down run, runway 21 Monroe.

0: southbound for runway 28.
1: Okay, traffic, I'm in 855 Delta Alpha, turning final for runway 31, full stop, fair time.

0: doing a go around with less traffic. 2-1.
1: This is 76 uniform. We're descending down to 2,500 feet.
2: Roger, we'll stay at 3,500.
1: Good, I'm just setting up for an approach over at Jackson County. We'll be turning shortly.

06 Victor, currently 8.5 miles out west, currently 3,500 inbound for 45 left downwind, runway 26.

traffic that just landed. Are you guys going back to 23? All right, never mind. We're going to divert that. I thought it was empty. All right, Sunset 55, we're diverting to the east, Cherokee.

0: Elliott Tow traffic, Cherokee 827 to Vipers on a 4 mile final, runway 32, Elliott.
1: Dog 1006 Victor, currently 5 miles west of the field at 2,300, and bound for 45 left downwind, runway 26. Thank you.
2: Traffic, Saratoga 39 Lima is departing to the north, Covington.

0: Thank you, Glenn. I'll tell you. Thank you, sir.
1: Plane 700 feet over downtown. There's an Atlanta 3-0-3 for Monroe.

27th Equator Jet. We're 20 miles to the west. Inbound to runway 10, descending at a 5,000. Taking downtown.

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1: At 14-0 Alpha Zulu, 25 miles to the southeast, planning landing 1-0, full stop, Gallagher.
2: For now, I'm headed to go see the heart doctor.
3: Well, that's good. I'm still waiting for a phone call back.
2: Okay, yeah. Well, sorry if I was throwing too much at you this morning. I was just trying to chase some things down and try to arrange things between you and Stan, but like I said, I called the FCC and they told me to go through ARRL, which I've done before, so they said that they could handle all that, but you know, I don't know what W5YI maybe was able to get you going.
3: Who took care of it last time? So I'm waiting on a call back from them, and hopefully they'll just be able to say, yep, go ahead and send it. I've got everything ready. I don't know if I need that, what we were talking about earlier, I don't know if I need that information or not. So I don't think I do, but we'll see. I've got a little bit of time, but I really would like to get it. Really would like to get it nailed down. That way, I don't have to worry about it moving forward. So, and I'm trying to get everything ready here in the shop. Got to get my truck loaded. Yeah, it's already 2 o'clock, so I got a little bit of time. But I got through testing my transmitters, and I should be good there. And then get my truck loaded. We can take right off as soon as I clock out of work.
1: 427, Fraser Jeff, we're about 10 miles to the west, final for runway 10.
4: Straight to United traffic, flight 8105 at Foxtel, 6 mile final, runway 23 here.
2: Good, not bad, but it is leaning. So I've got someone that's, I think, had a drone, like I said before. He told me he might be able to come out here and take a look at it Friday for me. So hopefully I'll be around for that, because you'll see the pulmonary doctor tomorrow afternoon.

0: All last week I had no issues exercising, but this week I had some discomfort. So going up there to talk to him, see what we're going to do from here on that. But I guess see my lung doctor on tomorrow. I've been doing that for about 4 years now.
1: Good afternoon. The time is 2 p.m. Weather condition clear. Temperature 86 degrees.
2: To go see the wine doctor. So, I don't know if you're whining too much or you need to drink some wine.
0: The heart doctor today, pulmonary tomorrow. And the reason why I'm going to go see him is I've got an issue. One of the medication they put me on, if they put that stent in me, causes some breathing issues, shortness of breath. I feel like you're struggling to get air. And I'm having that problem. Plus, I've been told several years ago that I had COPD, he determined it was basically asthma, which I've not had to treat myself for it, other than just told me I had a touch of it. But ever since I've been taking this medicine, I've been having to use an inhaler to try to help get some oxygen. So, I don't know, it's just things are compounding, it seems like.
2: They don't complicate too much for you. Here's some stuff here. Hopefully things will straighten out for you.
0: This is going to be an interesting visit. I seen this nurse practitioner for the heart doctor about a little over a week ago. And I just played my unhappiness on how everything transpired and took place. In other words, my displeasure in things. And we'll see whether he's going to keep me as a patient today or not after we talk today. So if he doesn't want me to still be his patient, then that tells me I need to go somewhere else.
2: All right, well, not good to hear, but hopefully you get it straightened out. Things will

0: how would you call it, my unhappiness on how the everything transpired and took place. In other words, my displeasure in things. And we'll see whether he's going to keep me as a patient today or not after we talk today. So if he doesn't want me to still be his patient, then that tells me I need to go somewhere else.
1: All right, well, not good to hear, but hopefully you get it straightened out. Things will be okay. Yeah, all right, well, I'm going to take a standby here. I've got to do something else here. I'll have somebody else pick this up. All right, I got to take care of a couple of things here. I'll be monitoring KB2D2.
0: Something emailed to Mike's email. Stan is at work, but he can, you know, every now and then go by and check his phone. So it may be one of those things. Give him a heads up because those things only lasted 15 minutes before, but maybe you can get it worked out the other way. You won't need that, so... Good luck with it, and have a good afternoon. Talk with you later. KF4DTN.
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0: 7 Victor Uniform is 9 miles northeast, 2,900, sending 2,500. RNF 23, Circle 31, Barrow County.
1: Traffic has 6-6-2-8-0-4 is entering the left downwind runway 31, full stop, Barrow County.

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1: Bearcat traffic, Cirrus 4-7, Victor Uniform is 5 miles. Final RNAV 2-3, circle 3-1, Bearcat.
2: Here's the west, reckless.

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1: A3JIJR.

0: Hurricane traffic, Cirrus 4-7 uniform, 3 mile final, RNF-23, will circle and enter the left downwind, runway 31, Hurricane.
1: Water Bear traffic set up 92.5 CLM, 5 mile, or 6 miles to the west will be set up for 3 mile 45, and left downwind, 31, barrel.

0: gentlemen, we'll be looking for you. We're about 1 mile final for the RNAV 23. We're going to be circling, entering a low left down, traffic pattern downwind for runway 31. We're about 1 mile from the airport.
1: All right, Falcon, we got you on the scope. We can finally come in after you.
0: Thanks, Harry. We appreciate that.
1: You bet.

nuclear farm. We're directly over the field at 2,000 feet. We're going to enter a midfield left downwind for runway 31 to a full stop, Bureau.

0: entering the midfield, left downwind, runway 31 barrel.
1: Bear County, traffic, 7825 Zillion, 3 mile 47, now left downwind 31, and Sirius, we got you guys set.

0: traffic, Sears 476 uniform, turning left stage, runway 31, Bear County.
1: Bear County, Jefferson, 8 to 5 to Lima, come off at 47, turning left downwind, 31, Bear County.

0: shores of traffic, Life Force 4, showing 13 miles north, down northeast Georgia.
1: To final and better config.

Carroll County traffic, R26187 is an 860, currently descending at a 4,000 feet. Practice ILS runway 31, be a low approach only, currently on a 10-mile final. Carroll County traffic.

0: Victor Uniform, turning left crosswind runway 31, Broken.
1: Mouth to east and down, we're going to be crossing over the approaching runway 31 on a low level pipeline control and bear.
2: Fire to Limart, turning left base and with 31 barrel counting.
0: Dark County traffic, Cirrus 47, Victor Uniform, left downwind runway 31, full stop. Dark County.
3: Dark County traffic, Cirrus 85, turn left base, 31, full stop barrel. Dark County
1: traffic,
3: R2687,
1: currently a 7 mile final runway 31, be a low approach on the barrel county.
4: K-A-3-J-I-J-R.
2: My base to final runway 31, barrel counting.
5: Traffic, Glider out to the earth on the left downwind, runway 3, Monroe.

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1: Barrow County, traffic car 26, 187 is currently on a 5-mile final for runway 31, practice ILS runway 31, low approach.
2: Copy, we'll keep it tight, we're being the numbers in Cirrus 47, Vic Uniform, turning left, base, momentary, should be no factor for you.
1: Yeah, roger, you got time, we're only doing 100 knots.
3: Barrow County, Diamond, 360 Delta Alpha is 8 miles east. And maneuvering to overfly for a left teardrop, for a right teardrop, left downwind entry for 3-1 Barrow.
4: Barrow County traffic, Cirrus 47 Victor Uniform, turning left base, runway 3-1 Barrow County.

0: Field, headbound across over the approach end of 31 westbound on a low level pipeline control. We got the helicopter at sight.
1: Be a low approach only. We have the traffic on final and the site will be number 2 to the field. Barrow County.

0: scene.
1: Flying 830 Papa Alpha is about 3 miles to the east of the field, inbound across the approach into 31 on the south side, westbound behind the guard helicopter on a low-level pipeline patrol bureau.
2: Barrow County Traffic, Sierra 41, Victor Uniform is 5 miles to the northeast, we'll follow 363 Delta Alpha inbound, Barrow County.
3: 401 Victor Uniform, you guys can go in front of us.
2: Roger, Barrow Traffic, Sierra 41, Victor Uniform is going to overfly the field at 3000 for a right here, dropping the westbound 131, Barrow County.
4: Barrow County traffic, guard 26187 is low approach, runway 31 will be a right turn out to the north, climb at 3,000 feet to exit the area, Barrow County.
1: County traffic, pipeline 830 Bravo Alpha is crossing the approach into 31 on the south side, westbound, about a mile, should be out there, basically.
5: Traffic, Sierra 4754 is clear of all runways, taxi back,

Victory Delta Alpha is 3 miles west or east of the field and maneuvering to overfly at 3,000 for a right-to-drop left downwind entry 31.

0: 36 Delta Alpha is on a 4.5 mile 45 to the left downwind runway 31, Sarah.
1: We'll extend the teardrop to follow 356 Sparrow County.

0: The Alpha is overflying midfield at 3,000 for a right steer drop, left downwind, entry to 31, Sarah.
1: Clear, County down to 356 Delta Alpha, doing a right 360 on the 45, Sarah.
2: Downwind 31, Sarah.
3: Traffic Cirrus 41 Victor Uniform, we're going to extend a little further on the teardrop and follow 356 Sparrow County.
1: Sorry, Jacob.
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0: Sulima turning left base, runway 31, Barrow County.
1: Cirrus 4-1 Victor Uniform is a 5 mile 45 left downwind 31, Barrow County.

0: 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We'll come in behind blow and make the uniform barrel.
1: Barrel County traffic, Cessna 825 to Luma, base 21, it will be the full stop, and with 31 Barrel County.

0: And traffic Devon 356 Delta Alpha turning left bay runway 31, Barrow.
1: Mike traffic, wind says the left, downwind 36, Delta Mike.
2: County traffic, series 41, Victor Uniform, midfield left downwind 31, full stop, Barrow County.

0: Delta Alpha on final touch and go runway 31, Barrow.
1: Bear County Diamond 363 Delta Alpha is on a 3 mile final 3 mile entry for the left downwind 31, Barrow.
2: Sirius 41 Victor Uniform turning left base 31 full stop Barrow County.

0: Romeo Juliet, 5 mile final, runway 28 full stop.
1: Left downwind 36, 7 lights.

0: Roger, don't throw off a left base. Final 3-1, full stop rail.
1: One Victor Sierra's below you.
2: Alpha turning left base, or left downwind runway 31, Darrell.

0: uniform heading west.
1: Station traffic, Diamond 356 Delta Alpha, turning final, full stop, runway 310.
2: It was way off to your right.

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1: Left turn. 0330 Delta Papa is leaving the pattern to the northwest. See ya.

0: Good afternoon. The time is 3 p.m. Weather condition, mostly clear. Temperature, 84 degrees. K-A-3-J-I-J-R.
1: Fly through Luma left, goes in with the left.

0: Barrow County traffic crew track 626, 7 miles to the south, performing maneuvers at 3,500 Barrow.
1: Barrow County, Lance 976 Whiskey Bravo, turning final 3-1 Barrow.

0: 9 is on a 9 mile final for runway 03 Serpentine 1 Monroe.
1: Charlie is a left base 421 Monroe.

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0: pick a visual up on you. 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
1: Setting.
0: 1, 2, 3, 4, 5.

Rejoinder, Pilatus 191, Alpha Echo. Hey, yes, I'm Pilatus 191, Papa Echo. We're about 14 minutes away, and we have four passengers, and they do have some luggage. Is y'all's ramp still closed? Okay, could we just have a golf cart or somebody to come help with the passengers when we get there? Thank you very much, Jason.

0: Project 399 departing the area to the northwest up to 3,000 Monroe.
1: Glider ground, glider whiskey will be entering a left downwind for 2-1 in a few minutes.
2: 2-3, touch that,

0: 6 miles to the south, inbound for 45 or left downwind for 23. Looking out for that traffic that's turning past us for that 650. Turn traffic.
1: Monroe traffic, glider Whiskey Whiskey is entering a left downwind for 21 Monroe traffic. Gear down and locked.
2: Okay,

0: Montel, can you repeat?
1: 5 echo, 11 miles from the southeast, runway 31, Mark on the traffic.

0: 1, Papa Echoes, 8 miles, southeast inbound runway 31, Barra County traffic.
1: Barra County traffic, 673 Delta Alpha, right here dropping entry for the left downwind 31, Barra County traffic.

0: 1 and Wild Papa Echo 5 miles. Left bay, runway 31, Oregon traffic.
1: Alpha 45 entry left downwind 31 Barrow County traffic.
2: Turkey County traffic south 5 miles
3: out of town. Barrow County traffic 01841 10 miles southwest. Winner the left downwind 31 full stop. Barrow.
4: Traffic by the EFS entering left downwind runway 21. Go traffic. Here's on the line.

0: 3 Delta Alpha Midfield 3-1, left tailwind. Verkine, copy.
1: We're going to copy, let's 1 and 1, Papa Echo 2.5. Final runway 3-1, we're going to copy.
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1: Sarah County Traffic, Control 673, Delta Alpha, turn left, stage 31, Sarah County Traffic.
2: Sarah County Traffic, 01841, 6 miles southwest, descending from 3500 to 2000, one to the left downwind 31, Barrel.

0: and Cherokee County traffic, power at 8830 Alpha is about 9 miles to the northwest. We're going to be inbound for runway 05, Cherokee County traffic, please advise. On the winds, we're about 8 knots from the northwest, and that's going to force us to use 5. Do you agree with that based on what you see?
1: One turn left to stay 3-1, full stop there.
2: Mike, about 8 miles southeast, be straight in, runway 32, know it.
3: Across the 3-1, fair kind of traffic.

0: 801, 8841. 1 full
1: stop. Sacred County Citation 8832 at Alpha, about a 3 mile 45 to the left downwind runway 5.
2: So 673 Delta Alpha left down with 31 power counting traffic.
3: To the east, perform maneuvers at 4000.
4: Alpha, inbound for landing. Battle counting traffic. Diamond 148 Delta Alpha. 7.5 miles south of the airport at 3,000 feet, inbound for landing, runway 31, Barrow County traffic.

0: 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I think I'm going to go in.
1: Roger that.
0: Yeah.

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0: Bravo County traffic, Diamond 148 Delta Alpha, maneuvering to enter the pattern on the 45 degrees to the left, downwind 31, following 673 Delta Alpha. Bravo County traffic.
1: Barrow County, Diamond 427 Delta Alpha, left base runway 31, full stop Barrow.
2: Barrow County traffic, Diamond 4673 Delta Alpha, left downwind 31, Barrow County traffic.
3: The time is 4 p.m. Weather condition clear. Temperature 88 degrees. K-A-3-J-I-J-R.

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2: 3 Delta Alpha, turning left 831 American Jump.

November 3660 Tango is 7.5 miles to the southeast, transitioning from the northeast to the southeast at 5,500 Cherokee County.

72, November 3660 Tango is 7.5 miles to the southeast, transitioning from the northeast to the southeast at 5,500 Cherokee County.

0: Ground inbound to 21 Monroe. Yeah, I'm going before you.
1: Traffic, 673 Delta Alpha, left crossing 31 Ground County traffic.

0: Glide 6 India, high left downwind 2-1, midfield, Monroe.
1: King Air 120, we're only about 6 south inbound for 2-1, Monroe.
0: I get off as quick as I can.

0: 7 King Air 120 Ryan, about 5,000. We'll set that for a left downwind for 21 Monroe.
1: Barrow County 7, 6703 E Delta Alpha Train, left base, 31 Barrow County 7.

0: 73 Delta Alpha, final 3, we're on touch and go bear back up.
1: And the King Air is on the left downwind, entering, just entering the left downwind for 2-1 now.
0: Air. Six India off.
2: Seven Delta Alpha, 25 Crosswind 3-1.

0: traffic, Glider Victor, Sierra will be following Glider 8 uniform.
1: Traffic number 673 Delta Alpha, turn left base, 31 Verrocano traffic.

0: Downwind for 2-1 Monroe, you're down and locked.
1: So 673, Delta Alpha, final 3-1, full stop, airplane captain.

0: 47 Delta Alpha is left down one runway 31, Barrow.
1: This is 1NY, Papa Echo 1.6, turn into the west, traffic inside. Let's go, fire coming traffic.

base runway 31, full stop, Barrow. Cherokee traffic, Skyhawk Blizzard 257, 10 mile final on the Arnav runway 5, Cherokee.

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0: Monroe traffic, glider 2 Mike Golf is turning left base for runway 21, Monroe traffic, landing long.
1: The Sierra is joining downwind for runway 17 for a runway inspection. Downwind.

0: final for 2-1 Monroe traffic, landing long.
1: Kilo is 10 miles to the northwest, inbound for one, runway 10, entering the left downwind, coming to.

track 85 Zulu is 5 miles to the northwest, inbound for a 45 degree entry, and to the left downwind for runway 28 Covington.

0: myself out of making a left turn on all front areas to the east out of west.
1: Coming to traffic check, 85 Zulu is 3 miles to the northwest inbound for a 45 degree entry into the right downwind for 28 coming to.

0: Alpha, send him across line 310.
1: Finally down on 03, you can drop the rope and go home. Pull up and around.

0: Mike Golf is entering a left downwind for runway 21, landing midfield, Monroe traffic.
1: He's trying to cross in 30 and turn down one and depart out of the pattern to the south. So Monroe.

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1: Depart the pattern to the south, see ya.
2: Covington, Travis, here at 2860 Bravo, 10 mile final for RNAV 28, Covington.
3: To Mike Golf is turning left base for 21 Monroe.
0: Delta Alpha, turning final 310.
3: Gliders turning final for 21 Monroe traffic.

0: And 47 Delta Alpha is westbound wind 310.
1: Traffic stock, April Auxiliary is turning right crosswind for a two-way coming to...

0: That is 28 November 4 7 3 3. Thank you. 3500. Please crossing the airport, going north, east to southwest. Sir.
1: Sarah County Diamond 427 Delta Alpha is west base 31 Sarah.

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1: Okay, so Steelers turning right down with 6-8-7.

0: 94, 5 miles to the east, inbound runway 21, Monroe.
1: Kid 5 Zulu is turning right crosswind for 28, departing the pattern to the northwest, Covington.

0: just overhead the field, 3,000 on descent, turning downwind, runway 17 for a low pass at Mount Neck.
1: Lancer 198 Kilo Romeo, we're about 10 miles out to the west, inbound left downwind runway 26, Frank Jennings.

0: Victor, LA 6 over the town of Covington. We'll be northbound. Covington traffic.
1: To Gulf, right downwind to 8-7.

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1: Great temperature.
0: Helicopter LA 6 is clear to the north. Copy to traffic.
1: Quick question.

traffic, Gate 2 Golf, right there, 128 Covington. A little less bank, a little more rudder. Yeah, so just to the north side of the 6-9 stage, that's perfect.

The time is 5 p.m. Weather condition clear. Temperature 88 degrees.

0: I heard what sounded like AK-4AM. I'm not sure, but fairly confident it was, but not 100% sure. This is WB-4T.
1: Good afternoon here, and we're on the homeward direction here. And anyways, not a bad day. Got some things done and spoken for and so forth. And anyways, let's see here. Slide on in here while we can. But anyways, pretty good deal. Nonetheless, got some work for tomorrow kind of lined up there. So anyways, how was your day today?
0: Eventful, except we did go to Publix and used Instacart and had our groceries delivered and placed in the kitchen. So that's about the most exciting thing that happened today.
1: Yeah, not bad. Well, hey, you know, that's always a fun activity. And I'm sure there's always a little bit of a mystery to whoever delivers, if it's the regular person or something or other, you know. But you know, if you get everything in your order and all that kind of stuff there too. But it's nonetheless always something there, so very good. Still, let's see here, 90 degrees, 91 degrees on my truck thermometer here, so it's a warm one still. And looking forward, I think this weekend we're going to get some rain kind of all through next weekend into the next week. It looks like, I don't know. That's what my version of my weather says, at least. So it's, we definitely had kind of a wet season, for sure. Typically, by this time of year, we're drying up pretty quick. So lucky to have it, I guess.
0: Recently, we've been fortunate to get some good rain. The grass is green and it's crunchy underfoot, and so far it's been a decent, 94, 95, nothing in the three digits, so, yep, hadn't been too bad.

kind of a motorcyclist, kind of a gay who style, but he was definitely kind of riding my tail, and wasn't too sure what he was planning to do here, right here, and I'll stop at Hamilton Mill. Anyway, it's all good. Kept on going. But, yeah, always something this time of year. And, yeah, glad we've had such good luck with our rain. And interested to see what may come of hurricane season this year. Yeah, I think we're transitioning to an El Nino year this next cycle here. So, always something there, too. So...

0: mill. Hey, it's all good. It kept on going. But, yeah, always something this time of year. And, yeah, glad we've had such good luck with our rain. And interested to see what may come of hurricane season this year. Yeah, I think we're transitioning to an El Nino year this next cycle here. So always something there, too. So, anyways, very good nonetheless. It'll be interesting, I'll say, changing the commute a little bit on the way home from work to the new house. I've been checking the commute on Google Maps around this time, and it's always wanting me to go down to pass Mall of Georgia to get on 85. No, thank you. I don't want to do that. And then it sends me kind of this way or Thompson Mill kind of out towards 211, but or kind of in some way. But I think I'll take the Friendship Road route. I'll go further north to go over a little more to end up at 211 to come down and cut across there past the interstate. But, yeah, it's like only a solid 40, 45-minute drive compared to this 20-minute. But this 20-minute sometimes can be 25 or 30, you know, for I think I'm at a 7-mile commute here most ways. I go about 7 or 8 miles, so it'll be a change in adjustment, but I'm hoping for a lot less stoplights, that's for sure.
1: Medium, and I don't know, you know, there's always that threat of a backup on 85, and all you have to do is get caught in one, and one's too many. So, hope that doesn't happen to you.
0: It might work out to jump on 85, and but they never know. Yeah, it'd be very easy to find the pattern. You know, it's one thing of going with the grain versus against the grain at some degree. You know, so it is something to figure out. So, but yeah, I've been thinking about that a little bit. Everything with the process is kind of going along accordingly. We got all of our lending pretty much lined up, and we're doing the USDA home loan program, which I don't know if you know much about, but I remember if you're in your banking days, if you're doing any kind of loans or whatever, the USDA always had some very good loans to qualify for, and we qualified for it. So the biggest thing with eligibility was location. All of Jackson County is considered eligible. So that's a big thing there too. Plus also your combined income and those kind of things. But we got right in there.
1: Good. I'm glad to hear it. But all that I had when I worked, all that I dealt with, I've been away from it for so long. I've pretty much forgotten a lot of it. So you know, you don't use it, you lose it. So. Yeah, I had an insurance license, and I had a health insurance. I passed the state the board for life insurance and health insurance, but that's all gone now.
0: A4AM Mobile. Well, very interesting. Well, you know, that's one thing that XY and I were discussing, is life insurance and where it all needs to be and that kind of stuff. And I guess it really depends on all your assets and family size and all these things that kind of go into it. Do you have any pertinent advice for life? Because I have life insurance through our employer, but compared to having you know, I guess term life insurance and so forth, but what that kind of entails.
1: I don't know what to tell you or how to advise you, term, of course, term insurance, and at your age, you might want to consider

0: occurrence of accidental death, which is a term, insurance, small policy. I've had one all my life, ever since we were first married. And well, accidental death, I've paid on it very inexpensive, less than $10 a month. But I pay it by the quarter now. I still have it. I've had it all these years. Plus, life insurance I have through my work. And, of course, my retirement plan. So my wife is the full beneficiary of that. So if anything would happen to me, she'd be well taken care of. And I have a good peace of mind about that. So. And, of course, her retirement protects me if anything would happen to her. And her Social Security is more than mine, so if anything happened to her, I'd take her Social Security. So. But she was a nurse, and her income was much greater than mine.
1: I think, there's definitely a lot of things to play, or to figure all those degrees, and we're stopped at the top of the hill here, where all the McMansions are, with the nice lawn to my right here. We're stopped at the top of the hill. This is the new normal from school and being in session. Anyways, we talked about that the other day, but with the whole, life insurance stuff. It's something to definitely have lined up, and I have a couple of whole life policies that my great grandfather paid for when I was a baby, and they're still chugging along, and their benefits still pretty good, But having a couple of the smaller whole life policies, and I think I one time I had a Gerber whole life policy that I cashed that out a couple 10 years ago, because I had three or four policies for whole life. I'm like, they all add up, but I didn't really need to have that much coverage. My understanding in that time frame, but yeah, it's very it's not the most sexiest thing to discuss, but I think it definitely always is a benefit. You not ever want to need it, never want to use it, but you kind of want to need it. In a kind of sort of way. I've kind of started to learn a little bit about that. That's a huge thing, but it's good to have that in preparation, for sure. This is an eventuality. I just need to figure out what all it's worth.
0: Sleep is best, and of course, the earlier you started, the less expensive it is. And, of course, the more that you get in return. So, it's only common sense. So, but it's always nice to have that small accidental death policy just in case. I've always had it. At my age, it might not be an accident. If you know what I mean.
1: Could accidentally slip and fall, that's it, and half a day with the Undertaker kind of thing. But yeah, I know. It definitely is something to have that. Now look at that accidental coverage there. And it definitely seems viable there. But, the policies through work and things like that definitely seem economical to what their coverages are. So, good thing to always prepare for there. And, I've even recently kind of gotten into learning about, family trusts and estate planning and all that kind of stuff. It's boring, but it when it's needed, it definitely lays the groundwork for how things should go. family members that had no wills or anything like that, and everything goes to probate, and that's a whole, that's worthless. I mean, it's a waste of everybody's time and money and taxes that end up going out and everything that, you know, if you just prepared for it, you'd keep your family, you'd have them better off and so forth. But, anyways, I digress on that note, but it is definitely something that, we all have to eventually face now or later, I guess, in any degree. Good to prepare for that.
0: Down here, we had some advice from an older gentleman, a friend in amateur radio, Bobby Broadwell, W4BLB. He lived here on Gravel Springs Road. Of course, he's moved over to Loganville several years ago, a lot now, 10 or 12 or 15 years ago now, but he talked about and recommended a revocable trust. So everything we have is in a revocable trust. So there won't be any probate if we have our daughters set up as the beneficiaries of the trust. So the government isn't going to get a big payday from that. So everything we have, we made out a will at the same time, part of the revocable trust. So that's all taken care of, and that gives you a tremendous amount of peace of mind to have the will and everything done. And let's see, well, we were, I was 60 years old when I did that. So, and that's when we bought this house, right after we bought this house. And I took my Social Security at 62, and I took my, in other words, I bridged from, I retired at 60, but I didn't get Social Security till 62, so my wife's employment helped me bridge that that gap and for 2 years, and then my Social Security kicked in, and of course, I in the beginning, I took all my retirement in a lump sum. I had went to this seminar 2 years before I retired and made all these decisions before I retired, and took everything in a lump sum, everything I had, three different profit sharing, a 401k, and of course I was fortunate. My I took my profit sharing from the bank when we merged with the bigger bank and invested it, and that tripled. And of course, when I moved down here, I had it invested down here through a really good manager at SunTrust at the time, SunTrust, and made my investments really paid off. So I've been very fortunate. So anyway,
2: here is 5457 Papa. Is 3.5 miles out on the RNAV runway 5. We're going to do a low approach home. 5-7 Papa.

0: WNK4A Mobile.
1: Limit out.
0: It is all good, yeah. I think the main part I got, there's definitely having that irrevocable trust and everything set up and keeping things organized, I think, is a huge thing for your family and all those things. And it really is a good deal. Having the factor of compound growth with your investments, I think, is an important thing to understand. The financial literacy of things, even more so today, is incredible. But anyways, I think I was getting your point. If you had anything more to add there?
2: For 2-8, Covington.
1: Late in life, but the earlier you do it, the more benefits you're going to get from it. So I would suggest get your will and put everything in a revocable trust. And you're a little ways from retirement now, so I don't know whether it was a good time when we did it, but I don't know how soon you should consider that. I really don't. You're still a lot younger than what I was.
0: Well, you have to fund the trust, so mainly once you start having assets that are of size and worth, I think it's kind of the thing. So, buying the house here, I think that once it's paid down to some equity and so forth, and there's whatever the case is, I think it would be prudent to set it up once you get the house, at least not to stick Tristan with the mortgage or whatever, whatever the case might be. Having it all gone through with an estate planner, I think, is an important thing. And it really is a nice deal to do that. Otherwise, the opposite is just leaves everybody kind of hanging. So I definitely get it. And I think we'll probably do that and get everything, all of our investments to put into that. And put it all in writing, that's the main thing. Everything has to be in writing, right? Well, Roger, I am here at the house, and I enjoyed the topic. It's always interesting to talk about whatever comes up. So definitely a good deal there. But yeah, I was wondering with your experience over the years of what you have seen work and not work. But definitely look at the accidental death coverage. It always seems seems like it might be something to look at for sure. So, all right, sir. With that, I'll say 7-3 to you. You're in the driveway, and we're gonna carry on this evening. So, I'll say 7-3 to you, and we'll catch you soon. Have a good night, there, Roger.
1: Start planning now. Save for retirement, because retirement is gonna come quicker than you know, my friend. Start saving now for it if you can. Even if it's only a little bit, and let it build. I tell my daughter, if you just start with $5, $5 a week, and if that's too much, $5 a month, and just keep putting it away and don't touch it, and invest it as soon as you get a little cushion, invest it, and see a financial planner and get some good advice. But that's tricky too. You have to evaluate who's helping you and how it is working out. So you have to do a little self-education. Well, I'm going on and on. Catch you later. You AK4AM WB4D.
0: Yeah, I've been suggesting that to our son here. 18 years old, I think the math works out something like $75 a month. If you start at age 18 and you contribute $75 a month, or it's 100, whatever the number is, until you're 65, you will have a nest egg of $1.5 million, compound growth, and that's the whole thing. or whatever. It was something to that degree of, I'm like, well, yeah, you got to do it. That's the thing, consistency. And yeah, even though you'll blow $75 on Quick Trip and soda and eating out with friends in 2 weekends or 1 weekend, you know. Anyways, that's how it goes. You can't tell them everything, and it, well, you know, once you kind of get religion to it all, it all starts making sense. All right, sir, 73 to you once again, and we'll catch you soon. AK4M, not mobile.
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1: You'll have to forgive me, I forgot your name, but I do recognize the call and hearing you on the net. And N0BRA, I'm trying real hard. If I flip these papers over and looked, and I think that's what I'm going to do now. Well, I went the wrong way. Hold on a minute. I'm going to stay keyed up here for a moment. Don't tell me. I think I've got it written down somewhere. N0BRA. Let me see. Recently, well, by golly days, you must not have been on the net recently. I'm looking at all these recent dates, and I'm looking for your call, and I'm not seeing it anywhere. Yeah, you're Steve. How about that? I got it. Another 2 days and in August to be here. I can't wait. Boy, the year is going by fast.
3: Yeah, you're telling me. I'm headed to Vegas for 2 weeks on Saturday for a bunch of cybersecurity conferences, and one of the biggest companies on the planet is taking me out to dinner and bought me a ticket to one of the expensive conferences, so that's going to be a whole lot of fun. I don't know if it's HR regulated or not. I'm pretty sure it is, but at the moment we're keeping it hush-hush because we already made the deal, so I don't know. It is what it is. It's going to be fun.
1: Good luck and be safe. Steve, I'm going to let you. I've been talking for a while to Alex. Maybe you heard us. I don't know. You might have been copying. You might have just came in at the end there. But I'm going to move on. Glad you came in here. Glad you're using the repeater. And I'll catch you another time, perhaps on the. We didn't have a net Monday night. I don't know what happened, but I guess there was no assigned net control. And that didn't happen, I don't believe. I came in here a little bit late and didn't hear anything, so I don't think it happened. Anyway, I'll catch you later. I'll send along 73, and we'll catch you another time. N0BRA from WB4T.
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2: All final for runway 28 for GPS low approach only.
5: Runway inspection of Mountain Man.

0: 1 mile per hour, runway 28 for GPS low approach only.
1: Fair County Traffic Diamond, 363 Delta Alpha, about 5 miles to the northeast of Field, we're over by 3000, to the right here, drop left downwind into the 31.
2: Coming in traffic, Archer 7755 is on right base, following the traffic on final for runway 28, coming in.
0: 6F for Foxtrot, executing a missed approach, departing westbound from Covington.
3: And Covington traffic, car K2 Golf is on a 45, center a right downwind, 28 Covington.
4: To respond to, I haven't talked to you for a while, and need to tell you the news about tomorrow for us. Anyway, if you're still there, KC4, oh man, I'm losing your calls. TBC. Yeah, I think I got it right.
5: KC4, TBC, and Flary Break. How you doing there, Roger?
4: Doing okay, Todd. Just have to be sitting here on QRZ looking up Steve, N0BRA, and seeing his bio and stuff and on the QRZ and trying to be familiar with him a little bit more. And anyway, I don't think we're going to make lunch bunch tomorrow. So we have other plans. So I hope that perhaps Lynn and some of the people up there in Gainesville will support you.
5: Thank you so much.
4: Monday night.
5: Taco Mac has a great barbecue sandwich. I want another one. So anyway, they got good onion rings, even though they're not on the menu, too. So anyway, yeah, Fence Thunder had the week off. We decided to go to North of Gainesville up there on Jesse Jewel, Cornelia Highway, vicinity at Rabbit Town. But anyway, we'll be back down in South all next week. That's okay, Roger. I understand it's a long stretch for you for lunch bunch. You come most every week anyway. Most people don't come most weeks, so I do appreciate you showing up most weeks. And hey, I understand life gets in the way sometimes. You have other plans. So, hey, I tell you what I am happy about is the weather is starting to cool off to 85 and 86 instead of 95 and 96. So, hey, we made it through the hottest part of the summer. What about that? I thought I was going to have to cancel lunch bunch a bunch of times, but I've only had to cancel it one time so far.
4: Yes, indeed, it is a welcome relief for sure. And, yeah, it's a whole lot easier at 85 than it is at 95. No question about it. So, okay, Todd, I just heard you in there. I had to get back to you. Glad you keyed up here. And Steve is a Flowery Branch resident, too. So you might want to catch him sometime. N0BRA. Put his call in QRZ and look him up, get his address. You might, you never know how close it might be to your address. I'm not familiar with his address in Flowery Branch, but then I don't know Flowery Branch all that well. I just know it's close, and there's quite a few guys, quite a few hams in Flowery Branch that don't participate in any club. But they're still on the air, so catch up with you later for now, Todd. KC8 TVZ from WB4T, and we'll listen for your final 73.
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5: rubber duck antennas today. And anyway, hey, you're a nice guy. Let me know you're not going to be a lynx bank, but hey, I'm going whether you come or not, because I like barbecue sandwiches and onion rings. And we'll see you next week if you're going to be around. It'll probably just go ahead and bed either Captain D's or Vinny's here at Mandy Mill Road area. Just keep it close for Chandra, who has to work next Friday, but she don't have to work this Friday. She got the day off for some reason. And this is KC4 TVC. It says 732 Roger, 73, bye-bye. We'll see you next week.
1: Can I traffic down 148 Delta Alpha, 7 plus down 1, runway 31, barrel.

0: WZOVRA, Steve out of Flowery Branch. I heard my name, so I figured I'd say hi. I'm over on the Braselton border by Friendship and Spout Spring.
1: I'm at Spout Springs from you going towards Flowery Branch. I'm messing up my computer speakers, but I turned the volume down. They're still humming. With this little any tone ace that made it push out 8 watts. And then I got 3 dB gain coming out of the antenna. So I'm getting on up for about 24 watt output on this HT. I had my ex-wife order me a 3.6 dB gain antenna for it today, so I'll even be putting out over 24 watts next week when the new antenna gets there.
2: Tell South is trim left base, runway 31, full stop barrel.
3: And coming in traffic, Roger, 10-10-5-5 is clear of runway 28, departing to the northwest, final call, coming in.
4: There, Jacob. What a difference a day makes. It's still pretty warm out here, middle. I think it was 86 or 87. But man, the humidity is way down. Kind of feels good. Was the shop a little bit more tolerable today?
5: More tolerable. It's still 90 degrees down here. But a little more tolerable than it was at the beginning of the week. I think it was Tuesday. It was 98 degrees in the shop with 100% humidity, it felt like. It was pretty miserable. But a little more tolerable today. They said we were going to have a cool down at the end of the week here. And it cooled down a little bit compared to the beginning of the week, but still up in the 90s. So we'll see how it goes. But it was better today than it was at the beginning of the week, for sure.
4: Really comfortable in the house today. It got into the upper 60s here last night, you know, and I ran them portable units hard. When I got up, when I went to bed, it was 70. Either 74 or 75 in the living room, the main level. And when I got up, it was 69. I was like, oh, beautiful. And that thing's been running all day continuously. It's up to about 75, I think, now. But the humidity in the house dropped a good bit, like 8 or 10 points. So HVAC guy got out here today. He could not bring old Betty back to life. Said the compressor was locked up. So while he was here, I mean, the main reason why he came was to take some measurements and do some logistical planning for the replacement. So after he gave me the bad news, he did a survey, took some pictures, and yeah, we're getting ready to put that new sucker in, but. Hey, if it stays like this, we'll be perfectly comfortable.
1: 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Have a great weekend coming out tomorrow, Friday.
5: Especially if you turn them off and leave for a few days, it takes a while for them to get caught back up. But hopefully, as long as it don't get too hot. And you can keep them running. It should keep you pretty comfortable for the time being. And hopefully they can get out there and get it replaced pretty quick. As long as all your ductwork and everything's in good shape, I don't know if you're planning on replacing the air handler inside and the outdoor unit. If the compressor went bad, I would say. I would probably go ahead and replace them both, because usually when the compressor fails, it means metal particles have evacuated the premises of the compressor and has contaminated the rest of the system. So nine times out of ten, if you just replace the outdoor unit, you're going to end up having metal particles floating through your brand new compressor, and I wouldn't recommend that. But hopefully, if they're just swapping out an air handler and a unit, it should take them over a day or so to get it done. So not too difficult to make happen. Well, I take that back. It depends on where the air handler is at inside the house. If it's easy to get to, it shouldn't take them long to knock it out. W4JLC, over to you, John.
4: Oh, and the air handler will be replaced along with the outside unit. The air handler is in a very awkward place to get to. I've got about 6 to 8 feet between the drop ceiling and then the floor upstairs. So I got a big old chunk of dead space in the house, and that's where the air handler is up there. But he's going to take it out, and it would be a real witch to get the air handler back up there. He was cursing it, and he's like, I don't know why they didn't put the air handler in this closet, which is directly below where the air handler is now. He said, man, that'd make everything so much easier. And I said, well, why don't you put it in the closet? All I've got in that closet is some golf clubs and 350 quart, what do you call those, totes full of golf balls. I probably got 2,500 golf balls in that closet and totes. So he's going to pull the old one out, but he's going to put the new one in the closet, and that'll be much easier for servicing in the future. He will have to reroute the ducts a little bit, but the fact that the closet is directly underneath the air handler, it shouldn't be that bad. He said it'd probably take a day, but then he said, well, probably more than a day, but no more than two. So no big deal. And what else was I going to say? About the portable units. Let me reset it. You know, the portable units do much better, obviously, when it's not 95. My biggest issue with the big portable in the living room was I had to empty it about every 2 to 3 hours. And it's right next to the sliding glass door that goes out to the deck. But every time I opened up that door to roll it out onto the deck and then opened it again to roll it back inside, I was letting a lot of heat and humidity in. You know, I mean, I tried to do it as quickly as possible, but that thing's pretty heavy for an old man. And I didn't feel like I was making any progress. Like, every time I get it cooled to a certain humidity and temperature level, and then I have to open that thing up, and the temperature go up a degree, and the humidity go up. So I ended up elevating the unit about 14 inches off the ground, and I opened up the drain plug, and now it's draining into a bucket. So all I got to do now is put the plug in and drain, or get the bucket, dump it out, and then put it back under there. So that's making that thing work a whole lot better.
5: Sir, having to open that big old glass door or sliding door up and letting all the heat and humidity right back in, it was just replacing what it just took out. So, I could definitely see that working a whole lot better. You can take the bucket out and dump it, or dump it down the sink or whatever you need to, or don't even have, technically have to take it outside, will definitely make things a lot better there. I think I would put it back in the closet as well, if you've got the room for it, especially if it's just right below where it was already sitting. He can bring some ductwork or flexible ductwork in and tie right back into what's already there. It won't be too bad of a job, I don't think. I did HVAC for a while. It's been, 2026? It's been 26, 27 years ago. But I did quite a bit of it there for about 2 years, installing units. My favorite was doing new installs on new construction when the walls and stuff weren't in the way. We could duck, depending on the house and or the size of the house, we could usually duck a whole house and get the unit, our air handlers and everything set in place before they put all the walls in, in just a couple of days. It's a little harder to do when you're going into doing an install in an old or in a fully constructed house. But I really enjoyed doing the new installs. It's not bad work if you can get in there before they get the wall or get everything built and get everything finished up. W4JLT, go ahead, John.
6: And Tony in there. Well, that's why I said that you know your craft well there, because you had told me that you worked in HVAC a long time ago. So anyway, let's see how DPY is doing this afternoon. Go ahead there, Tony, K4WCL, out walking Gabo.
7: I just walked in to the office and loading a truck, trying to work and trying not to forget anything. But you know how that goes. Hopefully I won't forget anything, but just trying to get my bearings. I got almost everything in the truck. Just got to get the suitcases and the sheets for the camper. And then I think I'll be fully loaded. Dang, mosquitoes are fighting the crap out of me. Even though Nate, one of the man kids, put out these mosquito traps, they just were relentless. Pretty bad this year, especially with all the humidity. Anyways, hopefully you guys are doing all right. John, I didn't hear much about your air conditioning saga. I don't know if you want to go through it again, or maybe I'll catch up with you later about it. Wondering how you're doing.
5: Tony, hope you're doing well. I know you are first weekend of the month, so you got a show to do this weekend down at Cumming. I guess you're getting everything prepared, ready to go down for that. So good luck there. Hope everything goes well, and you sell bunches of radios and make lots of money. Curious on how your trip to Atlanta went in the car. You seem to not be too upset, so it must have went pretty well. Hopefully the car's fixed and doing well. I'll go ahead and pass it around to John. W4JLT, over to you, John.
6: Well, I don't want to bore everybody with the big, long story, Tony. I'll give you a Reader's Digest. Dave came out here today. Compressor's locked up. So we're on portables. He did a lot of logistical planning, took pictures, measurements. And he'll be getting me a price back and hopefully getting that thing in about a week or so.
4: And we're going to move the air handler from above the drop ceiling in the lower level into a closet down there. It'll save me a little bit of money, and it'll save Dave a whole lot of headache and heartache next time he has to come out and service it. And that's about it. Go ahead and tell Jacob about how the Edge blew up on 85 South and left you stranded. And then you had to get Donald Trump to get his helicopter to come pick you up, take you back to the compound there. Hi, hi, hi, hi. Go ahead, Tony.

0: made it down and back. I made it an offer I couldn't refuse. And there is some rattling, making noise that may be loose. I don't know. I haven't had a chance to look at it. I don't really feel like doing that right now. Getting ready. Say the bride will be here in a few minutes, and come 6:30, we're heading down the road. So I won't be goofing around with it till Monday or Tuesday. We'll see how that goes. But yeah, the Donald came by. He made the heart of the deal. The offer couldn't refuse, and here we are. So shameless plug. Come on down to the Lakewood Antique Mall and Coming on Highway 9. Got all kinds of specials, giveaways. You never know. KVCD2Y in the group.
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0: think it was me. My bad. Recognizing DGN in there. Well, guys, I'm going to have to sneak out of here. Tony, I hate to hear it's making noise. I was hoping that they had it fixed for you and had it fixed well, but I'd take that sucker right back, tell them, hey, it's, I wouldn't even dig into it if it's, or you just got it back and it's making noise. I'd take it back to them. Say, y'all need to figure this out or pay me out one. But guys, I just pulled up here to the house, so, I'm gonna go ahead and sneak out of here and go see what's going on, at home, in the AC. But we'll catch you guys a little further down the log. And W4JLT, I say it's 7-3 for now. Go ahead and pick it up.
1: Question, that's Tony. I was fixing to get out at Walmart to pick up some prescription and all. Tony, did you get everything squared away that we were talking about earlier today?
2: K-A-3-J-I-J-R.
3: I was here at the end of the day, so probably take care of it Monday. And they got a girl that does everything and knows everything, so if there's something not right, then we'll get it fixed. Should be fine. I probably won't need the other stuff right now anyway. I was given a little bit of information that might not have been all that correct, but I talked to the man, so we'll see.
1: I appreciate it. Thanks for letting me jump in there, Gabbo. I'm going to jump out and go inside and get this taken care of. I'm on my way back to the house anyway. 73, have a good afternoon. We'll speak to y'all later. Yeah, 4DGN.
4: Hope you're well. I'm going to bail out of here, too, and I suspect Tony's got a few things to do before he and Lisa depart. Tony, good luck this weekend, man. Hope you sell a lot. I hope you sell $7,750 worth of stuff. Hi. Go ahead and tie the ribbons on it. Catch you later. K4WCL.
3: I got to put a couple more things in the truck, and I'm ready to blow out of here. So I think the wife is at the store picking up the groceries and supplies. So we'll probably chat at you from down there. I don't know. I might get on. I didn't have time to put an amplifier in the car, but maybe I'll try the 807 Saturday. Anyway, take it easy. KAB2DPY. I'll be clear.

0: Engine area traffic, it's Seminole 73 Sierra Whiskey's 23 miles west. You're coming inbound, I suspect it's a runway 5 landing, heaven landing.
1: Southwest Central area traffic, the final for number 2 miles on the surface.

0: Adam 248, upwind runway 21, and we are making northwest departure from the truck.
1: Evening. The time is 6 p.m. Weather conditions clear. Temperature 88 degrees.
2: Monroe, traffic warrior 84400, left base 21, Monroe.

0: Six Three Sierra Whiskey. I'm 10 miles out. Probably expecting a breakdown land runway 5 headed west.
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1: Eight miles to the north, the north-northwest of the field, inbound, full, touch and go on runway 31, Barrow County.
0: Traffic safety to the 8 Tango. Part of the area to the southeast on a hallmark.

Air traffic, Cherokee 40984, traveling to the FBO to runway 21. Upwind of 21.

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1: Southeast on the Practice, ILS 31 approach, full stop, there.
2: Zero, left crosswind 21 Monroe.

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1: Downwind, 2-1, Monroe.
2: Pictures, 829 Air Delta Tango, 7 miles out, Apatis, ILS 3-1 approach, full stop, Barrow.
0: KCAP 938, short final, 3-1, full stop, Barrow County.

0: traffic, Lightning 142 Alpha Lima, 7 miles northwest, inbound the first half runway 31, I will try to left crosswind, correction left down in the runway 31, Barrel.
1: Left base 21 Monroe.
2: Final, Francis IOS 31 approach, full stop, Barrel.
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0: Cirrus 1800 Delta Tango, 2 mile final, practice, ILS 31 approach, full stop, barrel.
1: Lightning 142 Alpha Lima, 5 miles northwest of 5,500 descending, inbound the first sub on a 31, barrel.

Lima, 4 miles west, 45 entry, left downwind, 23-1, inbound for South Sail.

0: Trent Center, William 40, Zero, Zona, get 2-1, stay left closed for now.
1: Zero, top your line, Lima 45, entering left the tower in 21, inbound the first stop, barrel.

0: Traffic Warrior 84400, left downwind 21 Monroe.
1: You're Lightning 142 Alpha Lima, left base, runway 31 inbound for some. Barrel.

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0: You're on Area 4, maneuvering at 3,000 miles southeast of Monroe.
1: Zero, left base 2-1, Monroe.
2: Yeah, 4,000 feet directly overhead the field, and we'll be working in for a left downwind to run with the here. And we get the helicopter in sight.

Right, Lima is 3 miles to the northwest, maneuvering for a 45 entry into the right downwind runway 28, coming in traffic.

Scott, 2108 Lima, over flying the field at 33,200, doing a simulated engine failure for runway 28, covering traffic.

Coming in traffic, Doc, 208 Lima departing to the northeast, or northeast off of the right crosswind. Coming in traffic.

one Echo Cops on the 8 mile left base of the 226. Yeah, go ahead.

Cherokee County. Traffic, Challenger 546 Foxtrot X-ray is 19 miles to the northeast, established on the RNAV runway 23, Cherokee County.

coming to traffic, Cat 939. We are 10 miles northwest. We're going to overfly midfield, going left down.

2108 Lima is 4 miles to the south of Monroe, maneuvering for a crossover the midfield for left traffic, runway 03, Monroe traffic.

0: traffic, Challenger 546, Foxtrot X-ray, 5 mile final, runway 23, Cherokee County. And traffic has just landed at Cherokee County. Are you guys clear of the runway?
1: Let's see here. 3 miles to the northwest of the field. We're going to overfly 1800. 1 left downwind traffic, runway 28. Covetous.

is 1 mile to the east, overflying midfield and joining the left pattern runway 01 in road traffic.

Alright, Lima is crossing over midfield, joining the left downwind for runway 21 in aero traffic.

0: Good evening. The time is 7 p.m. Weather condition clear. Temperature 86 degrees. K-A-3-J-I-J-R.
1: Elmwood Runway 21, Monroe Tropics.

County traffic, Cherokee 2 miles south inbound for Franklin County traffic.

0: And Turk 7, Cessna 6 Papa Juliet, 8 miles southeast, inbound for left face, runway 23, Turkey.
1: Runway 21, Monroe.
2: November final, 21.

0: Monroe traffic, Golden Eagle 3922 Charlie. We're 12.5 miles northeast of the field. We'll inbound 21 Monroe.
1: Center of traffic, 54098 1, entering left downwind for runway 21.

Victor, Gold Nickel 3922 Charlie. We'll come in from the west side. We'll overfly midfield and enter a left downwind 21 Monroe.

0: 6 Alpha Foxtrot. High altitude 4,500, entering the left downwind 4T3, simulated engine failure, TRC.
1: Watch for the row.
0: Left downwind 4T3, TRC, 6 Alpha Foxtrot.

0: traffic, you're 18041, making that left turn, southwest bound, Barrow. Have a good one, y'all.
1: Racing with the Cherokee, we'll just set up for a straight in, 2-1, McGrath.
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1: I was going to see if KS4DTN Mr. Bob had a copy tonight, and surprisingly, that's noisy. He just, Mr. Bob just updated my antenna and said I've been transmitting good, so I need to get him to investigate a little bit, brother.
0: Cool, but you're real noisy, though. I just thought I'd let you know. I heard Bob on earlier today. I haven't heard him in several hours. So, anyway, good luck hunting him down. I'll get back to what I was doing here. K4WCL. My name's John, and I'm located in Pickens County, South Carolina. 73.
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to traffic. Airline 6 at 1,800, 8 miles east southeast Arthur on blanket, bound for landing. Metro traffic.

0: line of traffic, helicopter 293 Alpha Echo is equal distance between Hartsville, Jackson, and Covington, coming up the east side of the city, transitioning to the west for Grady at 1,500, about 14 minutes out from the pad at Grady, Metro Atlanta traffic.
1: Alpha Echo is about a mile east of, west of University, and heads southbound 1,000.